Oh, yes, the wonderful sounds of the Hunter Firsty Orchestra. And they will be featured tomorrow night from 6 to 9 at the Big Band Dance at the Surf Ballroom. So come on over and enjoy the Hunter Firsty Big Band. We have one more set of the Hunter Firsty Big Band music. So that will be the last set on the Big Band show tonight. So stay tuned. We'll be back right after this. Live from downtown, you are listening to the Inspiration 97.9. We are KCMR and KCMRFM.com, Mason City, Iowa. Here's that next big band.

Cy Zentner, his trombone, and his orchestra with their theme, Up a Lazy River. Cy was around for a long time, played virtually his whole life, dying right after the turn of the century. Well, it's going to start off with American Patrol, then follow that with Dancing. Lonesome Road follows that. Then we have Alfie, and he wraps it all up with the Volga Boatman. He is the one band that we have no vocals for, and so you're going to enjoy all of his wonderful band music. Enjoy Cy Zentner, his trombone, and his orchestra on Big Band Saturday night.

Oh, yeah, the wonderful sounds with Cy Zentner, his trombone, and his orchestra on Big Band Saturday Night. Boy, what a band he had. We'll be back with that next band right after this. Don't touch that dial. Well, beginning tomorrow, September 13th, KCMR will be broadcasting the Trinity Lutheran Church service at 9 a.m. through the fall, the winter, and spring. So please join us if you can't make it to church with the Trinity Church service on the radio starting at 9 a.m. tomorrow morning. And we have the Covenant Church service is on at 7 o'clock in the morning also. And the Methodist Church service comes on after the Trinity service. Here's that next big band.

Summertime, the theme song for Mr. Bob Crosby and the orchestra. Now, that was a cooperative orchestra where when Bob joined, he was just one of the members of the band, and I think he probably got double pay or had double membership because he was the leader as well. And he took over, and after a few years, he had bought everybody out, and it was the Bob Crosby Big Band. And I saw him out at Disneyland one summer when we were out there. No, it wasn't summer. It was winter. It was Christmas time. Oh, yeah. But it was warm out there. Well, the set's going to start off with the swinging one, the Washington and Lee Swing. Then June Christie will be up to vocalize on Willow, Weep For Me. And then follow that with T for Two. And that's going to be featuring Bob Zierke on the piano. Follow that with Bob Crosby doing what he did, vocalizing Exactly Like You. And they wrap it all up with a medley of In a Sentimental Mood and Solitude. Bob Crosby and the orchestra on Big Band Saturday night.

prayed each night for someone exactly like you. Why should we spend money on a show or two? No one does the

Oh, yes, the wonderful sounds of Bob Crosby and his orchestra. And, of course, Bob only sang with the orchestra. He didn't play an instrument of any kind. And he had a fine orchestra, though. We'll be back with that last band right after this. Don't touch that dial. Do you enjoy the music of the big bands? Well, if you do, you will love being at the Surf Ballroom tomorrow night, September 13th, with the Hunter Firsty Big Band up on the stage playing big band music just for you. You may dance or sit and listen to the big band playing up on the stage. Sure, many do dance, but there are many who enjoy just having a treat and listening to the music while visiting with others who are there. The Surf Ballroom is air-conditioned for your comfort. The doors will open at 5:30, and it's a big band dance and party time you are sure to enjoy. Come on over to the Surf Ballroom in Clear Lake, Iowa, tomorrow night from 6 to 9 and enjoy the music with the big band, Hunter Firsty Big Band, on the stage playing big band music just for you. Hunter, see you there. And I'll be having my green sport coat and green pants and a green shirt and green tie. I'll be green. And you can stop down and say hi to Big Band Bob. I'm at the first table on your left as you step down onto the dance floor. Well, here is that Hunter Firsty Big Band, which will be at the Surf Ballroom tomorrow night from 6 until 9. We hope to see you there. Here's Hunter Firsty and the Big Band.

Starting his set with Moonlight on the Ganges, Hunter Firsty, his trombone, and his big band. Well, this is going to feature Hunter because he's copying the Tommy Dorsey song of India. And then we have It Seems to Me I've Heard That Song Before. Amy Dolan, who will be here vocalizing with the female, she will be singing that one. Then it's the Third Man theme. Follow that up with Tangerine. Now that's sort of the Jimmy Dorsey Orchestra's theme, and it will be with the Brian Anthony and Amy Dolan doing that. And they wrap it all up with one that they generally always close off the big band dance when they ask, does that take care of it? And everybody hollers, In the Mood. Hunter Firsty on Big Band Saturday Night.

Hunter Firstie and his orchestra, as they will be appearing tomorrow night at the Surf Ballroom from 6 till 9. It's the last big band dance of the summer season, and I'll tell you, you need to get over there. It is an unbelievably good band. The biggest and best of, and boy, I'll tell you, we've had him and Ken Killian. They are two super big, nice bands. And Hunter Firstie will really give you a concert and a dance, a beautiful dance, and you don't want to miss it. Come on over to the Surf Ballroom tomorrow night from 6 till 9. The doors open at 5:30, so you can get there, 5:35, 5:40, and you should have no problem whatsoever. And say hi. I'll be there with all my green duds on. Yeah, first table to your left as you step down onto the dance floor. 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

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Hey, welcome to this, a nutty knick-knack, a nostalgic time of fun memories and good times at old Gramps. Well, he hopes they leave you, shall we say, relaxed, maybe feel a little bit on the groovy side. One way or another, we seem to learn something during the evening. 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
0: Dwayne the bathtub. I'm drowning. Knock, knock.
1: Who's there?
0: Bardo.
1: Bardo who?
0: Bardo's has got a cold, did it.

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1: Maverick who?
0: Maverick, recording of this song. Knock, knock.
1: Who's there?
0: Arch.
1: Arch who?
0: Gazootite.

Oh, yeah, Spike and the boys getting it all started with a little knock-knock show. Ha, ha, ha. Oh, my, huh? There we go. Yeah, a little bit of noise out of those bells there. Yeah. Yeah, it's a nice evening. I just looked at the temperature. It's down in the 50s already. Mm-hmm. It's going to be a cool one tonight. I'll tell you, it's dark by like 8 o'clock now, and 6 o'clock in the morning is still a pretty dark, just breaking. The sun is starting to break through come into visual A from us. You know, we go around, and so the sun comes into view, and it goes out of view. We call it sun rising and sun setting, but the sun's always there, and it just comes into view and out of view. Oh, yeah. Here, boy, this is going to be a good one. This is a nice one. This is a cherry. Haven't had a cherry for a long, long time. Hope you have a fine beverage. It does make things go so smooth. Mmm. Yes, sir. Ooh, can you smell all those cherries? Almost like you're up in Door County. You say, what's Door County? Well, Door County is up on a peninsula above Green Bay. And they have cherry trees and more cherry trees. You can go up there and you get a bucket. And I don't know what you pay anymore. It used to be you paid a dollar. And you went out and you got on the ladders and you started picking cherries. 2 hours later, you're saying, can't this bucket ever get full? It really takes a lot. But, this is good. Oh, I just know it is. Oh, that's so good. So refreshing. Hope you have a fine beverage that does make things go so smooth. Well, here is a song that was in the James Bond film, The Spy Who Loved Me. And it was also the biggest adult contemporary hit in 1977. It was presented by Carly Simon, and the name of the song was Nobody Does It Better.

0: quite the song, and was a big, big hit for Carly Simon. Well, last week I had this song up here, and I was going to try to play it. I tried to play it, I should say, and it wouldn't play. Well, I got it home, and I found out why. You know, when you cut a CD, you have to finalize it before it'll play on the other equipment. It played fine on the equipment that I cut it on, and everything was fine, but it wasn't finalized. So I finalized it, and I thought, okay, I'll take it back with me. This is a song written by Meredith Willson, and it's done by Robert Preston. Now, there are two versions of it. There is the long version, which is 6 minutes and 30 seconds. And then there's the shorter version, which is 2 minutes and 13 seconds. We'll do the shorter version. And the reason I was trying to play it last week was it was National Chicken Month. Yeah. And we were talking about all the things that were being celebrated in September, and it's National Chicken Month, and I was going to play this Meredith Willson number, Chicken Fat, and he had his buddy Robert Preston record it. It's a cutie.
1: Touchdown every morning.

Oh, yeah, we got it in. Meredith, he wrote so many songs and did so many different versions or types of music and everything. And I thought about going through and getting his theme song for his dance band and going over the radio programs that he was on with who was it, Burns and Allen. And he always played at least one number, many of the shows, two of the numbers. And so I could get quite a few dance numbers that he recorded on that show. But, well, I don't know. I tried to find him on the internet, and I didn't come up very well on that at all. Oh my! Here is a biggie. He certainly is. Maurice Chevalier. He was born on this date in 1888 over in Paris. Well, he lived for 83 years, and guess where he died? Paris, on January 1st, 1972. Well, he was in films, some of the more highly rated romantic films, such as I Love or Love Parade, Love in the Afternoon, and Gigi. And he won a special Oscar for his contributions to the world of entertainment for more than half of his century of entertainment. Next to Charles de Gaulle in France, he was probably the best known Frenchman all around the world. As a young man, Maurice appeared as a part of the musical set in The Follies, Burgers, and then he was a soldier in the Second World War. Well, he got captured by the Germans and he spent 2 years as a POW. Well, after he got released at the end of the war, he became world famous with a lot of his songs. You know, he had four or five major songs that were his theme songs over the years. And he would come out with his straw hat and his bow tie and his big smile and all of that. Well, one of his theme songs was Mimi.

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Oh, listen to me, Mimi, of reason I'm bereft. The buttons of my trousers are buttoned to my vest. Oh, listen to me, Mimi.

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Oh, Mimi. Do you remember Valentine? Oh, Valentine. Oh, yes, I admit she was a crush. So flaming that when she sat on the sofa, she said, "Pas de flush." But no Mimi. Oh, no Mimi. And the eyes of Lisette, the smile of Mignonette, the sweetness of Suzette. My love, Perrette. It's easy to forget for Mimi. And Mitzi. 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

right. 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As a matter of fact, my great-grandmother traced him back. There are a couple of guys. But he was partly responsible for the birth of my grandfather. He thought. My grandfather was born in Denmark. He was Danish after his mother and Swedish after a friend of his father's. He was one of the great inventors of his time. He invented the burglar alarm, which unfortunately was stolen from him. But he was a brilliant man. He was, among other things, a PhD. Just a... So was his wife. However, besides being a brilliant, he also was a great chemist. He was the one who invented the cure for which there was no disease in the world. Unfortunately, his wife later caught the cure and died. He was a strange personality. He always experimented with something. Once he crossed an Idaho potato with a sponge. Imagine that silly idea. It tasted horrible. But it sure held a lot of gravy.

I think his greatest invention was a soft drink, which he called Four Up. But it wasn't successful at all. So he invented Five Up. But still, it didn't click, you know. Then came Six Up. But still, nobody liked it. So he gave up and died heartbroken a couple of weeks later. But little did he know how close he came. Then I was born, and when that happened, my parents were, well, they were not poor, but they didn't have any money. So I was actually born at home. And when my mother saw me, she was taken to the hospital. One day, when I was 4 years old, my father came home. And he found me in the living room in front of a roaring fire, which made him very angry because we didn't have a fireplace. There I sat, and here my father stood, burning up. He pointed at me. See, my father was left-handed. He always pointed this way. I was sitting on the other side. So my father said, Borger. He didn't know my first name. See, in my father's family, we had a little trouble up here. In the head. My father was all right, but his two brothers, my male uncles. You know, in Denmark, we always distinguish, you know. I don't know if you're familiar with the fact that we have three sexes over there. Male, female, and convertible. Matter of fact, I was supposed to have been back to Denmark this summer. But I ain't going. Oh, once I made up my mind what I was going to be, and that's the way it's going to be. What I meant to tell you before was, and this is not a joke, this is really a fact, that 2 weeks ago, we celebrated my uncle's 103rd birthday. Isn't that something? Thank you very much. 103rd birthday. Unfortunately, he wasn't present.

0: How could he be? He died when he was 29. But what I meant to say was that he was the one who went crazy. And his mother used to say that he went crazy because he never got the woman he loved. And that's a lot of nonsense, because his brother went just as crazy. And he got her.
1: Victor Borge, he is so good at telling those stories and everything. Celebrated his uncle's 103rd birthday, and he died at 29, but they're still celebrating his birthday. Oh, yeah, that about figures it, doesn't it, huh? That'd be about the way it is. You never know about those guys. Victor Borge, he is quite the guy. Oh, my! Mason City played Marshalltown here in Mason City last night at Riverhawk Stadium, and Mason City came out on top 22-13. Way to go, Mason City!

another song written by Meredith Wilson. Oh, yeah. Mason City Go. Oh, my. While we're talking high school, Newman played West Hancock. Now, this was really quite a battle. You see, they were rated 6 and 7, I believe, in the ratings this week. And so it was quite a battle. To tell you how much of a battle it was, the loser scored 43 points. The winner scored 47 points. The winner was Newman.

Way to go, Newman. Way to go, Mason City. Oh, that's so good to have those two wins. Both high schools win, coming out and winning. Wow, that is so, so great. Yeah. Well, how's the temperature out? It's pretty chilly, huh? Compared to what it was, I know. So it's getting cool out? Very much so. Well, let me see if I can drag it up here and see what it says. Well, we'll see what it says here momentarily. It says it's 55 degrees with an 80% humidity. So, yeah, it's chilly out. There is no doubt about it. What are the questions? Oh, they're science. Science tonight is what it is. Okay? Not too sure. Okay. Here we go. Question number one. Which natural phenomenon makes a stealth bomber visible on radar? I thought it could not be picked up on radar, but there is a natural phenomenon that makes it visible. Do you know what it is? Any idea? No, neither did I. It's rain. Rain. The water gets on it and it can be seen. I can't imagine how the thing flies. It just boggles my mind. All right, number two. What do the letters HDTV stand for? You have any idea? No idea. Okay. Well, it's high-definition television. Yeah. All right, number three. Who invented dynamite? That was Noble. Yes, it was. Alfred Noble. And boy, I'll tell you, they have used a lot of it over there in Sweden. And wow, it is something else. They got tunnels three deep for subways in there. It's amazing, just totally amazing. And they don't use sand in the wintertime. We were there in the wintertime. They use ground up the it's a bluish, darkish blue-gray that they pull out of the rock on there, and they just grind it up and make sand out of it and sprinkle it on the streets. All right, number four. So that gives you one. Number four, a female fox is a vixen. What is a male fox called? You have any idea? Nope. Well, he's a dog. Uh-huh. A dog. All right. Here is number five. Smog is a contraction of which two words? Smog is a contraction of which two words? Any idea? Maybe it's smog. And the other one would be fog, smog and fog. Yep, that makes it smog, smoke and fog. Yep, well, we'll give you two on that one. All right, number six. Which cereal is obtained from the roots of a cassava plant? That's C-A-S-S-A-V-A. Cassava plant. So which cereal is obtained from the roots of that cassava plant? You have any idea? Nope. Well, neither did I. Never heard of it. Tapioca. I like tapioca pudding. I didn't know they ever had it in a cereal. Number seven. Name the instrument used to detect radioactivity. You know what it is? You don't know what it is. Okay. It's a Geiger counter.
Number 8. A morello is what kind of fruit? A morello is what kind of fruit? Any idea? Well, it's a cherry. I never heard it called a morello, but that's what it is, they say. Number 9. What is the Roman letter for 1,000? Any idea about the Roman numerals? Don't know what they are. Well, it's M makes 1,000. And here we go. Number 10. You got two of them. See if you can get a third one. A horse is measured by hands. How many inches is a hand? You've got to be kidding me. I know that they measure a horse by hands. But how many inches is a hand? It depends on what, if you had big hands or little hands, I guess. So what does it mean? How many inches is a hand? You have no idea what that means. Neither do I. Well, it's 4 inches. 4 inches is what they call a hand. So there we go. You ended up with two of them, so not too bad. So see you next week. Yes, sir. Unless it's snowing, of course. I don't think so. So see you then. Okay? Goodbye. He's going to go ahead and get out of here. Oh, my. We had another winner. You and I played Drake, an interstate game with two of the smaller schools, although UNI is pretty good size. You know, they play Iowa and Iowa State as a part of that too. And they beat Drake 56-14.

Well, I guess while we're doing it, we might as well look at the other one and see what it was. I called the Mars Sports Desk, and they had to find it in order to get it. We had the two biggies playing off, and when I left, Iowa State was really taking it to Iowa. They were really running it down. They had it, I think it was 10 to nothing. And they were really just really going at it, something terrible. Well, the final score ended up the opposite way. Yeah, Iowa State only got one more field goal, making it 13. Iowa somehow scored, and I don't know how they scored them, unless there was two touchdowns with extra points and got a safety against Iowa State. That would make you 16. But, oh, yeah, Iowa beat Iowa State. They have lost the last 2 years. So that was a good win. Way to go, Iowa!

Oh, yeah. Ha, ha, ha. Way to go, Iowa. Way to go, UNI. Way to go, Newman. And way to go, Mason City. Well, here we go. This is quite the number. Barry White was born on this date in Galveston, Texas. The year was 1944, during the Second World War. He was raised in Los Angeles, California. And he was best known for his bass voice and really had some big hits. He died on the 4th of July in 2003. He was only 58 years old, but he had a 40-piece Love Unlimited Orchestra. And those members, it was something else. One of those members was 17-year-old Kenny G. Yeah. He was in that Love Unlimited Orchestra of Barry White's. Well, you know, Barry White had the first and biggest record. It earned a gold record and reached number one in 70 thing. And it was his biggest all the way through in 1973, Love's Theme.

0: Waken the boys, that old black magic. Here we go. This is quite the thing. This gal was a fairly young performer. Ella Mae Morris. She was born in Mansfield, Texas, 1924. And as a teenager, she sang with the Jimmy Dorsey Orchestra very briefly. She was 14 years old at that time. And then she waited a little bit longer, and then she got in Freddie Slack's orchestra. Well, they did a few things, and then when she was 17, they cut a big song, Cow Cow Boogie, which became Capitol Records' first gold record. And then she had another hit with Freddie as well, Freddie Slack, and it was House of Blue Lights. Then she went on, and you know, during the Second World War, she had on a pretty good size hit in Milkman Keep Those Bottles Quiet. And if you listen to it, you'll hear that she's talking about, I've been working at nights and so forth, and I need my sleep, so keep those bottles quiet. But here is the Cow Cow Boogie.
1: Out on the plains.

0: Well, hi, kiddies. This is your Uncle Jazbo, and we've got a real treat for you today. That's right. We've got Uncle Slimmo here. We've got Steve Areno at the piano. And we've got Watermelon Face putting in a little stuff behind us as we tell you the story of Little Red Riding Hood. Slim?
1: Hey, what do you say? Jazbo, yeah. Collins. That's my friend. Oh, and Steve, playing such nice piano there.
0: Well, we're all set, right? You're going to translate into Spanish everything I say. Is that so?
1: Yeah, that's correct. Había una vez, hace mucho tiempo, una niñita que vive con su madre en el campo.
0: Okay, so once upon a time, many years ago in the land of Nod, there lived a lovely little girl named Red Riding Hood. And one day, Red Riding Hood's mother called her into the kitchen. She said, "Baby, I just got word that your grandma is on a real downer."
1: Un día, madre de la cabecita roja, dígale, vete en la cocina. Yo sabe su amarita tiene enfermo en la cama, vente.
0: What a drag, said Little Red Riding Hood. What's the bit?
1: Abuelita roja, esto no sirve, ¿qué pasó?
0: Hangoversville, for all I know, said her mother.
1: Oh, sí, ella tiene muy grande cabeza, bebo mucho antes, noche, bebo mucho vino.
0: Anyway, I fixed up a real wild basket of ribs and collard greens, and I'd like you to fall by Grandma's pad this afternoon and lay the stuff on her.
1: Necesito que la casa de la varita tiene mucho comida, es necesario.
0: Oh, dynamite, said Red. And while you're at it, why not add a jug? You know, Granny would appreciate some sauce, I think.
1: Cuando tiene comida, la abuelita le gusta mucho vino. Necesario.
0: Mokay, said her mother.
1: Mokay? Okay. Groovy, tequila, mucha cosa.
0: Yeah. So picking up the basket, Little Red headed for her grandmother's cottage, going by way of the deep woods. Little did she know that a big bad wolf lurked in the heart of the forest.
1: Yeah, she didn't know that he was running through those woods there.
0: That's right.
1: And when she go to the wood and see that wolf with those teeth smiling at her.
0: Hey, wait a minute, Slim. You're supposed to be doing that in Spanish.
1: Oh, sí. Ahorita fue en la casa del lobo. Tiene ahorita el cobalerita rojo no sabe el...
0: Well, she traveled but a short distance when the wolf leaped out from behind the bush and confronted her.
1: Hola, robo. Mira, de la cabalacita roja, vente, hey.
0: Oh, said Red, startled. You freaked me out. I thought you were the man from the Union.
1: Oh, you know, say, quién es? You know, say.
0: I mean, I'm caught up on my dues. Oh, I'm on your side, said Red. Hey, baby, you wouldn't be Little Red Riding Hood, would you?
1: Yo soy cabecita roja, pero no amigo de ti, no, lobo, no, esto no sirve.
0: I ain't Bette Midler, she said.
1: Yo no soy Bette Midler, dígale.
0: Well, mama, said the wolf, give me some skin.
1: Mama said, hey, give me some skin, man. En español... Dame su mano, Puerto Rican, la cubana, todo.
0: That's give me some skin.
1: That's it.
0: Sorry, Pop, said Red, some other time. Right now, I have to make it over to my grandmother's place.
1: Lo siento, lobo, ahorita fue mi amarita la casa de...
0: Oh, square time, said the wolf. Why don't you and me, why don't we have some laughs, you know?
1: Contigo, esto no sirve, no que te lobo, no, nunca.
0: Oh, man, said Red, we've had him. Out of my way, I gotta take a trip.
1: Oh, la cablecita rojo, no, la mujer, que se me fue.
0: Oh, far out, said the wolf. Let's make it a twosome.
1: Muy lejos, nosotros dos.
0: Oh, forget it, said Red, I got to travel on and on. Did I say that?
1: That's what you said, man.
0: What you say, Jim. So saying, the wolf bounded off through the forest and was soon lost to sight.
1: Oh, viste, la lobo fue muy lento, nunca ojos se paró.
0: But unbeknownst to

0: sabes, rhythms, Tito Puente, a banda.
1: Yeah, heavy, cried the grandma, happily hobbling across the room.
0: Hey, vamos, es muy bueno, dijo la abuelita, cuatro la cuatro.
1: Well, imagine her horror when upon opening the door, she perceived the wolf. In an instant, he'd leaped into the house, gobbled her up, disguised himself in her night drapes, and stashed himself between the lily whites.
0: Ella fue a la puerta muy rata comida la barrita. 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
1: So immediately, hearing Red Riding Hood's footsteps on the stones of the garden path, he leaped in between the covers and pulled those babies up under his chin.
0: Ella fue a la cama, este caído, pues son bebés. Siéntese, baby.
1: And when Little Red Riding Hood knocked, he said, hit me again. Who goes?
0: Culacita roja en la puerta. ¿Quién es eso?
1: It's me, Graham, said Red. Mother heard you were feeling pretty beat, and she thought that you might want to pick up on some ribs.
0: Es eso, tu niñerita. Tú quieres comer, yo tengo, y su mamá, dígale.
1: Yeah, put something else in the basket beside ribs.
0: Y ahorita ocupo, tengo tres más.
1: Refritos.
0: Refritos, sí, sí, sí.
1: Sí. Sí. Oh. Right on, said the wolf. Fall in.
0: Fall in.
1: Red Riding Hood opened the door, stepped inside, looked around the room, and said, wowie, looks like you recorded an album here last night.
0: Ay, me cuando fue la cuatro, Amarita dio disco, ayer la pasa no te recuerdo, limpia nunca, yo no quiero.
1: Oh, sorry, said the wolf, I didn't have time to straighten the joint up. What did you say was in the basket?
0: Lo siento, tiene vino, tiene mantequilla. Tiene pasta, tiene muchas cosas.
1: Ah, the same old jazz, said Red.
0: Es el mismo jazz. Esto no sé, man. That's not the same old jazz. No, el mismo.
1: Oh, baby, said the wolf. Don't put it down.
0: Oye, niña, no naciste bajito.
1: I have to, said Red. It's getting heavy.
0: Necesario, so diga la culacita roja.
1: Yeah, I didn't come here to play straight, said the wolf. Let's open that basket. I got eyes.
0: Necesario. ¿Qué tiene allá? Yo tengo muy grandes ojos. Ojos.
1: I'm hip, said Red. And Grandma, what groovy eyes you have.
0: Verte mejor. Para verte mejor.
1: Better to dig you with, my dear, said the wolf.
0: Sí, para verte mejor.
1: Ah, but Grandma, said Red, I don't want to sound rude, but what a long nose you have.
0: Pero yo no sucio, pero muy largo la meat.
1: Yeah, said the wolf, it is a gasser.
0: Sí, sí, es bueno, es muy gasser.
1: And Grandma, said Red, your ears are the most, to say the least.
0: Ahorita digla, tiene muy grandes ojos, ay, eh?
1: The better to bug your phone with, my dear, said
0: para
1: the
0: wolf. Para que sea mejor.
1: Look, you know something, said Red? I don't want to sound like the man, but you don't look like my grandma at all.
0: Yo lo siento, yo no soy un hombre, pero nunca amaré him, no, nunca.
1: Oh, baby, said the wolf, you're spacing out.
0: Ah, y eso es muy lejos. La niña, niña, niña, muy lejos.
1: You're flipping.
0: So redondo.
1: No, man, insisted Red. I just dug your nose again, and it's just too much.
0: Oh, man, I dig your nose, man. You know that very faulty those nose, man.
1: I don't want to come right out and ask to see your ID, you understand? But, like, where's my grandma?
0: Donde mi abuelita? Donde mi abuelita? Yo no sé.
1: The wolf stared at Red Riding Hood for a long, terrible moment. Said, your grandmother is gone.
0: Y la cabecita roja dijo la lobo, su abuelita se fue, fue, fue. No ahí.
1: I'm hip, said Red. She swings like a pendulum do, but where is she?
0: Ella fue. Nunca más. Fue, fue.
1: She split, said the wolf. Gone.
0: Muy lejos.
1: Don't hand me that jazz, said Red, whereupon the wolf, being at the end of his patience, leaped out of bed and began to chase poor Red Riding Hood around the room.
0: Oh, jumped out of the room in la cama, a lobo retando la puerta. Donde, donde, donde, la cita roja. Fui, fui, fui.
1: Little did he know that the wolf season had opened that very day and that a passing hunter could hear Little Red Riding Hood's frantic cry for help.
0: Él no sabe, de lobo se anda hoy. Ay, donde, donde, donde, vente, vente.
1: Rushing into the cottage, the brave hunter dispatched the wolf with one bullet.
0: Uno, la cuatro, uno, vaya, pow.

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2: Es el acuerdo.
0: And so it was.
2: Eso antes.
0: Fini.
2: Fini, no, esto no hablo más.
0: Sí.
2: Sí. Mil gracias, mi amigo.
3: Oh, yeah. Ha, ha. Steve wrote a lot of those kind of things and did a lot of things. He wrote tons of songs, and he was a good piano player as well. Well, you know, the Fab Four, known as the Beatles, had a pact when they started that if anybody wrote a single, it was written by the Beatles. If anybody performed something as a single or a duet, it was done by the Beatles. So that's what happened here. The song Yesterday, it had been written by, I think, the two Beatles, if I'm not mistaken, Paul McCartney and John Lennon. But Paul McCartney took his guitar into the studio and recorded Yesterday. Now, Yesterday has been recorded, and it's quite a common song for many, many people. It's been recorded over 2,500 times, and it is something else. But he went in, he recorded it yesterday, and they added up strings to it to fulfill it. And it was quite a thing. It was on this date in 1965 that he went in originally and recorded it.

Before we go on, I'd like to thank all of you who sent me cards in the hospital. I really appreciate it. The burns are almost completely healed now. You know, the only real scar I still have is right down here. I wouldn't be able to get away with showing you this if we were in a visual medium. Right here. Anyway, here we are in the Salle des Lumières, the famous multi-chandeliered ballroom in the palatial palace built by Prince Fred I in Wein am Rhein. Unfortunately, due to the lack of adequate funds for maintenance, there aren't as many chandeliers now as there used to be. But it's still a very impressive room. It was here in 1803 that Prince Fred threw a gala ball celebrating the 1350th anniversary of the death of Attila the Hun. And it was here that the world first heard the piece that Prince Fred commissioned from P.D.Q. Bach for the occasion, the belligerently charming Minuet Militaire, Schickele No. 1A, in the key of E flat.

Professor Peter Schickel, PDQ Bach, he went by, and he was quite the guy. We saw him twice, and I think the first time we were in Des Moines with the Des Moines Symphony down there, I think. But I know the second time we saw him, we were in the cities, and we saw him with the Minneapolis-St. Paul Symphony, and he just, whenever, you know, he had these symphonies, they had the music, and then he came in to direct them, and he just split them up. These people in the symphony are just laughing and everything else. It is such a funny, funny thing. Oh, my, here we go. The Fool on the Hill, a Sergio Mendez by Brazil 66. It was a Lennon-McCartney song, and believe it or not, and it was the number one song on the Easy Listening charts in 1968 at this time. Yep. So it was quite the number.

0: Oh, yeah, Spike and the boys. One more time, don't talk to me about women. Well, if you are from Minnesota up there and you're wondering what happened and we didn't play your song, well, Minnesota got taken to the cleaners by Mississippi State. Mississippi State had 38 points. Minnesota could only manage 16 points. The same number of points that Iowa had, but Iowa ended up because Iowa State had less than that. Minnesota lost because Mississippi State had more than the 16. They had 38. So, yeah, sorry about that, Minnesota, but that's the way it is. Oh, my. There goes the gates down. The bell's ringing, the lights are flashing. That train's getting awful close. I can see it. Oh, yeah. It's getting real close. There it goes, right on by. Means it is time for us to make way for the night sounds of KCMR. We'll be back next week with more of that nutty knick-knack and nostalgic stuff. Y'all come back and join us then. Till then, adios, amigos.
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2: 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Lows dip down to about 61 tonight under overcast skies with a chance of thunderstorms. South winds 8 to 15 miles per hour. Slight chance of rain showers tomorrow. Daytime highs approaching 70. Cloudy skies with a few peaks of sun. Lows around 51 tomorrow night, mainly clear skies. Upper 60s Wednesday with a chance for showers. Much warmer Thursday with highs in the mid-70s. Showers continue. I'm Staff Meteorologist Paul Trombley. Currently, it's 61 degrees.

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1: 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Wesley United Methodist Church at 1405 South Pennsylvania Avenue in Mason City will hold their annual fall rummage sale on Friday, September 18th from 8 a.m. to 5 p.m., and Saturday, which will be bag day, at $5 per bag. The 23rd annual Bolin Fall event will be happening on Saturday, September 19th. The day will kick off with a pancake breakfast at the Bolin Schoolhouse and Cultural Center from 8 a.m. until 10:30 a.m. From 8 a.m. until 1 p.m., there will be a bake sale, produce, crafts, and white elephant sales in the lower level of the schoolhouse. You can enjoy live music from Sam Crosser from 8:30 a.m. until 12:30 p.m. They'll be serving homemade pie with ice cream from 10 a.m. until 1 p.m., and there will be a lunch of scalloped potatoes and ham, coleslaw, fresh baked bread, homemade jam, and beverages from 11 a.m. until 1 p.m. The day will include a bicycle ride through Grafton, Carpenter, and St. Ansgar, and a Route 66 program. At 3 p.m. on Sunday the 20th at the schoolhouse, you can enjoy the music of piano entertainer Logan Metz. Now, Logan has played with Neil Young, Stephen Stills, and Jimmy Buffett, and toured with Willie Nelson. They'll have soft-serve ice cream, root beer, popcorn, and beverages available for a free will donation. The Clear Lake Evening Lions Club is having a free bicycle rodeo safety course on Saturday, September 19th from 9 a.m. until 1 p.m. at Clear Lake United Methodist Church, 508 2nd Avenue North. The course will include safe riding practices and what the law requires of riders on bicycles, e-bikes, scooters, and other wheeled vehicles. They'll have equipment checks, police-supervised bike registration, and gift bags with printed information and guidelines. 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
1: 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Lows dip down to about 61 tonight under overcast skies with a chance of thunderstorms. South winds 8 to 15 miles per hour. Slight chance of rain showers tomorrow. Daytime highs approaching 70. Cloudy skies with a few peaks of sun. Lows around 51 tomorrow night. Mainly clear skies. Upper 60s Wednesday with a chance for showers. Much warmer Thursday with highs in the mid-70s. Showers continue. I'm Staff Meteorologist Paul Trombley. Currently, it's 63 degrees.
2: Compline, a brief end-of-the-day service found in the Book of Common Prayer of the Episcopal Church, presented by members of St. John's Episcopal Church, Mason City. I am Stephen Bennett.
3: And I am Emily Bennett.
2: The Lord Almighty grant us a peaceful night and a perfect end. Amen. Our help is in the name of the Lord.
3: The Maker of heaven and earth.
2: Let us confess our sins to God. Almighty God, our Heavenly Father,
4: we have sinned against you through our own fault, in thought and word and deed, and in what we have left undone. For the sake of your Son, our Lord Jesus Christ, forgive us all our offenses and grant that we may serve you in newness of life to the glory of your name.
3: Amen.
2: 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Amen. 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
3: O Lord, make haste to help us.
4: Glory to the Father, and to the Son, and to the Holy Spirit, as it was in the beginning, is now, and will be forever. Amen.
3: Psalm 4. Answer me when I call, O God, defender of my cause. You set me free when I am hard-pressed. Have mercy on me, hear my prayer. You mortals, how long will you dishonor my glory? How long will you worship dumb idols and run after false gods? Know that the Lord does wonders for the faithful when I call upon the Lord. He will hear me. Tremble then and do not sin. Speak to your heart in silence upon your bed. Offer the appointed sacrifices and put your trust in the Lord. Many are saying, oh, that we might see better times. Lift up the light of your countenance upon us, O Lord. You have put gladness in my heart more than when grain and wine and oil increase. I lie down in peace, at once I fall asleep, for only you, Lord, make me dwell in safety.
2: Behold now, bless the Lord, all you servants of the Lord, you that stand by night in the house of the Lord. Lift up your hands in the holy place and bless the Lord. The Lord who made heaven and earth bless you out of Zion.
4: Glory to the Father, and to the Son, and to the Holy Spirit,
2: as it was in the beginning, is now, and will be forever. Amen.
3: A reading from Matthew. Come to me, all who labor and are heavy laden, and I will give you rest. Take my yoke upon you and learn from me, for I am gentle and lowly in heart, and you will find rest for your souls. For my yoke is easy and my burden is light.
4: Thanks be to God.
2: Into your hands, O Lord, I commend my spirit.
3: For you have redeemed me, O Lord, O God of truth.
2: Keep us, O Lord, as the apple of your eye.
3: Hide us,

0: upon the shadow of your wings.
1: Lord, have mercy.
0: Christ, have mercy.
1: Lord, have mercy.
0: Our Father in heaven, hallowed be your name. Your kingdom come, your will be done, on earth as in heaven. Give us today our daily bread. Forgive us our sins, as we forgive those who sin against us. Save us from the time of trial, and deliver us from evil.
1: Lord, hear our prayer.
0: And let our cry come to you.
1: Let us pray. Be our light in the darkness, O Lord, and in your great mercy defend us from all perils and dangers of this night. For the love of your only Son, our Savior Jesus Christ. Amen.
0: Keep watch, dear Lord, with all those who work or watch or weep this night, and give your angels charge over those who sleep. Tend to the sick, Lord Christ, give rest to the weary, bless the dying, soothe the suffering, pity the afflicted, shield the joyous, and all for your love's sake. Amen.
1: Guide us waking, O Lord, and guard us sleeping, that awake we may watch with Christ, and asleep we may rest in peace. Lord, you have now set your servant free to go in peace as you have promised. For these eyes of mine have seen the Savior, whom you have prepared for all the world to see, a light to enlighten the nations, and the glory of your people Israel. Glory to the Father, and to the Son, and to the Holy Spirit, as it was in the beginning, is now, and will be forever. Amen. Guide us waking, O Lord, and guard us sleeping, that awake we may watch with Christ, and asleep we may rest in peace.
0: Let us bless the Lord.
1: Thanks be to God. The Almighty and merciful Lord, Father, Son, and Holy Spirit, bless us and keep us. Amen.

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1: 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Lows dip down to about 61 tonight under overcast skies with a chance of thunderstorms. South winds 8 to 15 miles per hour. Slight chance of rain showers tomorrow. Daytime highs approaching 70. Cloudy skies with a few peaks of sun. Lows around 51 tomorrow night, mainly clear skies. Upper 60s Wednesday with a chance for showers. Much warmer Thursday with highs in the mid-70s. Showers continue. I'm Staff Meteorologist Paul Trombley. Currently, it's 63 degrees.

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2: 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Lows dip down to about 62 tonight under overcast skies with a chance for storms. Southwest winds 8 to 15 miles per hour. Cloudy skies with a few peaks of sun tomorrow. Slight chance for showers. Daytime highs approaching 70. Lows around 51 tomorrow night. Mainly clear skies. Upper 60s Wednesday with a chance of rain showers. Turning much warmer Thursday with highs in the mid-70s. Chance for showers continues. I'm Staff Meteorologist Paul Trombley. Right now, it's 64 degrees.

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2: Here's your inspiration, 97.9 KCMR forecast. Lows dip down to about 62 tonight under overcast skies with a chance for storms. Southwest winds 8 to 15 miles per hour. Cloudy skies with a few peaks of sun tomorrow. Slight chance for showers. Daytime highs approaching 70. Lows around 51 tomorrow night. Mainly clear skies. Upper 60s Wednesday with a chance of rain showers. Turning much warmer Thursday with highs in the mid-70s. Chance for showers continues. I'm Staff Meteorologist Paul Trombley. Right now, it's 64 degrees.

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1: Here's your inspiration, 97.9 KCMR forecast. Cloudy skies expected overnight with a chance of thunderstorms. Lows level off around 62. Winds out of the southwest, 8 to 15 miles per hour. More clouds than sun Tuesday. Slight chance for showers. High temperatures reach up to 70. Lows dip down to about 51 Tuesday night. Mainly clear skies. Upper 60s Wednesday with a chance of rain showers. Much warmer Thursday with highs in the mid-70s. Chance for showers continues. I'm staff meteorologist Paul Trombley. Right now, it's 64 degrees.

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1: Here's your updated forecast brought to you by Quickstar, supporting local weather and communities across the state. Cloudy skies expected overnight with a chance of thunderstorms. Lows level off around 62. Southwesterly winds 8 to 15 miles per hour. Slight chance of rain showers Tuesday. Daytime highs approaching 70. Cloudy skies with a few peaks of sun. Lows level off around 51 Tuesday night, mainly clear. 69 Wednesday with a chance for showers. 76 Thursday, chance for showers continues. I'm staff meteorologist Paul Trombley. Right now, 66.

0: 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I'm Sharon, and glad you're aboard for the adventure.
1: 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Cloudy skies expected overnight with a chance of thunderstorms. Lows level off around 62. Southwesterly winds 8 to 15 miles per hour. Slight chance of rain showers Tuesday. Daytime highs approaching 70. Cloudy skies with a few peaks of sun. Lows level off around 51 Tuesday night, mainly clear. 69 Wednesday with a chance for showers. 76 Thursday, chance for showers continues. I'm staff meteorologist Paul Trombley. Right now, 66.

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1: Here's your updated forecast brought to you by Quickstar, supporting local weather and communities across the state. Storms likely overnight, otherwise cloudy. Lows around 60. Winds out of the southwest, 8 to 15 miles per hour. Thunderstorms likely Tuesday. Daytime highs approaching 69. Cloudy skies expected. Tuesday night, lows around 51. Upper 60s Wednesday with a chance for showers. Much warmer Thursday with highs in the mid-70s. Showers continue. I'm Staff Meteorologist Paul Trombley. Right now, 68.

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1: 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Storms likely overnight, otherwise cloudy. Lows around 60. Winds out of the southwest, 8 to 15 miles per hour. Thunderstorms likely Tuesday. Daytime highs approaching 69. Cloudy skies expected. Tuesday night, lows around 51. Upper 60s Wednesday with a chance for showers. Much warmer Thursday with highs in the mid-70s. Showers continue. I'm Staff Meteorologist Paul Trombley. Right now, 68.

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0: Mm-mm, Delaware.

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1: Here's your updated forecast brought to you by Quickstar, supporting local weather and communities across the state. Storms likely overnight, otherwise cloudy. Lows around 60. Winds out of the southwest, 8 to 15 miles per hour. Thunderstorms likely Tuesday. Daytime highs approaching 69. Cloudy skies expected. Tuesday night, lows around 51. Upper 60s Wednesday with a chance for showers. Much warmer Thursday with highs in the mid-70s. Showers continue. I'm Staff Meteorologist Paul Trombley. Right now, 68.

0: 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I'm Sharon, and we'll keep the music going.
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1: Here's your updated forecast brought to you by Quickstar, supporting local weather and communities across the state. Storms likely overnight, otherwise cloudy. Lows around 60. Winds out of the southwest, 8 to 15 miles per hour. Thunderstorms likely Tuesday. Daytime highs approaching 69. Cloudy skies expected. Tuesday night, lows around 51. Upper 60s Wednesday with a chance for showers. Much warmer Thursday with highs in the mid-70s. Showers continue. I'm Staff Meteorologist Paul Trombley. Right now, 68.

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1: 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Thunderstorms likely overnight, otherwise cloudy skies expected. Lows level off around 60, winds out of the west, 5 to 10 miles per hour. Chance of thunderstorms Tuesday, daytime highs approaching 69, cloudy skies expected. Lows level off around 49, Tuesday night, partly cloudy skies. Daytime highs approaching 68, Wednesday, under partly cloudy skies. 74, Thursday, slight chance for showers. I'm Staff Meteorologist Paul Trombley. Currently 68.

I won't remember which dress you wore. 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
1: Here's your Inspiration 97.9 KCMR forecast. Thunderstorms likely overnight. Otherwise, cloudy skies expected. Lows level off around 60. Winds out of the west, 5 to 10 miles per hour. Chance of thunderstorms Tuesday. Daytime highs approaching 69. Cloudy skies expected. Lows level off around 49. Tuesday night, partly cloudy skies. Daytime highs approaching 68. Wednesday, under partly cloudy skies. 74. Thursday, slight chance for showers. I'm Staff Meteorologist Paul Trombley. Currently 68.

0: Lincoln and a 46. You gotta move. Start rockin', baby. Rockin', baby. Gonna rock all night. Rock all night. Just wait and see. Yeah.
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2: Here's your Inspiration 97.9 KCMR forecast. Daytime highs approaching 69 today under overcast skies with a chance of thunderstorms. Northwesterly winds 8 to 15 miles per hour. Lows dip down to about 49 tonight, partly cloudy skies. Daytime highs approaching 68 tomorrow. Sunshine mixed with clouds at times. Turning warmer Thursday and Friday with highs from the mid-70s to the upper 70s. Slight chance of rain showers Thursday. Thunderstorms likely on Friday. I'm Staff Meteorologist Paul Trombley. Right now, it's 64 degrees.

0: I hope you're having a relaxing evening, enjoying the sounds of the nightlight. 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
2: Here's your inspiration, 97.9 KCMR forecast. Daytime highs approaching 69 today under overcast skies with a chance of thunderstorms. Northwesterly winds 8 to 15 miles per hour. Lows dip down to about 49 tonight, partly cloudy skies. Daytime highs approaching 68 tomorrow. Sunshine mixed with clouds at times. Turning warmer Thursday and Friday with highs from the mid-70s to the upper 70s. Slight chance of rain showers Thursday. Thunderstorms likely on Friday. I'm Staff Meteorologist Paul Trombley. Right now, it's 64 degrees.

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1: Here's your Inspiration 97.9 KCMR forecast. Chance for storms today. Otherwise, overcast. High of 69, northwest winds 8 to 15 miles per hour. Lows around 49 tonight, partly cloudy skies. Slight chance for storms tomorrow. High temperatures reach up to 68, a blend of clouds and sun. Turning warmer Thursday and Friday with highs from the mid-70s to the upper 70s. Slight chance for showers Thursday. Thunderstorms likely on Friday. I'm Staff Meteorologist Paul Trombley. Currently, it's 63 degrees.

0: 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Chance for storms
1: today.
0: Otherwise, overcast. High of 69, northwest winds 8 to 15 miles per hour. Lows around 49 tonight, partly cloudy skies. Slight chance for storms tomorrow. High temperatures reach up to 68, a blend of clouds and sun. Turning warmer Thursday and Friday with highs from the mid-70s to the upper 70s. Slight chance for showers Thursday. Thunderstorms likely on Friday. I'm Staff Meteorologist Paul Trombley. Currently, it's 63 degrees.
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0: inspiration, 97.9 KCMR forecast. Chance for storms today. Otherwise, overcast. High of 69, northwest winds, 8 to 15 miles per hour. Lows around 49 tonight, partly cloudy skies. Slight chance for storms tomorrow. High temperatures reach up to 68, a blend of clouds and sun. Turning warmer Thursday and Friday with highs from the mid-70s to the upper 70s. Slight chance for showers Thursday. Thunderstorms likely on Friday. I'm Staff Meteorologist Paul Trombley. Currently, it's 63 degrees.
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George Strait. Well, you know me better than that. Oh, I think you do. Good morning. 25 minutes before 7 o'clock is our time, a time check for you this morning. Our temperature this morning is 63 degrees. We're headed for a high temperature for today of 69. We don't have far to go. Tonight, dropping down to about 49. We haven't seen that yet. 49 tonight and a few clouds. And then tomorrow, 10% chance of showers, which means it probably won't even happen. And mostly sunny for the rest of the day with a high of 68. All right, 63 is where we stand. Some light rain around the area this morning. Winds are northwest at about 7 miles per hour. The dew point is 66. And visibility is fine. No problem. Rochester reports in 63 degrees and partly cloudy right now. Webster City, light rain and fog and mist. And 68. It's 69. At Waterloo, Cedar Falls, light rain. At Fort Dodge, overcast and 69. 64 at Forest City, mostly cloudy. At Clarion, overcast, 69. At Charles City, light rain and 70 degrees already. At Austin, here we go. A few clouds and 59. At Algona, 64. And mostly cloudy, and at Albert Lea, overcast in 63. That's a look at the weather to the moment and conditions right now around the KCMR listening area as of 24 minutes before 7 o'clock. Patsy Cline.

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Chance for storms today. Otherwise, overcast. High of 69, northwest winds 8 to 15 miles per hour. Lows around 49 tonight, partly cloudy skies. Slight chance for storms tomorrow. High temperatures reach up to 68, a blend of clouds and sun. Turning warmer Thursday and Friday with highs from the mid-70s to the upper 70s. Slight chance for showers Thursday. Thunderstorms likely on Friday. I'm Staff Meteorologist Paul Trombley. Currently, it's 63 degrees.

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This is Drew Richens from Clear Lake Christian Church with today's KCMR Daily Devotion. Hello again. May your daily life be rich and full as you walk with the great and glorious Savior. The abundant life Jesus talks about is one lived closely by Him. Yesterday, we began talking about the amazing and life-changing 1 Corinthians chapter 13, widely known as the Way of Love. Not only do these verses speak to a deep need we have as broken human beings, but also this passage is meant to remodel how we show love to others in our lives. Now, without further ado, let's explore verses 1 to 3, which demonstrate the primacy of love. It is written, "If I speak in the tongues of men and of angels, but have not love, I am a noisy gong or a clanging cymbal. And if I have prophetic powers and understand all mysteries and all knowledge, and if I have all faith so as to remove mountains, but have not love, I am nothing. If I give away all I have, and if I deliver up my body to be burned, but have not love, I gain nothing." Each of these three verses uses an if-then statement to present someone doing something profound, but then indicates without love underlying what you do, the act is useless. Now, tongues means language, hence the need to explain of men and of angels. The Corinthians were truly obsessed with tongues. All of chapter 14 is about it, as well as portions of chapter 12. But without operating in love, their tongue usage is painful to the ears, annoying, obnoxious, even rude. Next are some things the Corinthians would have truly salivated over: prophetic powers, understanding all mysteries, possessing all knowledge, and having an extraordinary faith. But again, these are nothing without love. You could give away all you have, which is an act of extreme charity, or your body to be burned as a martyr. You still gain nothing. Now, you may say there's no reward for these amazing acts of sacrifice like this. Not without love being foundational, there isn't. You may ask, why must love be attached to all these amazing things for there to be any worth? Well, I've thought about it, and what makes the most sense to me is that love is attached to all the things that the Most High does. Thus, it should be attached to all things we do. The primacy of love is laid out. Let me close in prayer. God Almighty, may love be attached to all we do and permeate every relationship that we have. Amen. This has been Drew Richens from Clear Lake Christian Church. To hear this devotion again, go to KCMR On Demand at kcmrfm.com.

0: 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In a typical year, the national average for flood-related fatalities in the United States is 88. There is the potential for flash flooding in parts of Iowa this week. Federal data show that over half of all flood-related drownings occur when a vehicle is driven into hazardous flood water. The next highest percentage of flood-related deaths is due to walking into or near flood waters. It is never safe to drive or walk into flood waters. Remember, turn around, don't drown. City Council Mason City tonight will consider a resolution that, if approved, would authorize the execution of a development agreement by and between the city and Willow Point LLC for proposed townhomes. The 198-unit for rent townhome development will be constructed on the west side of North Eisenhower Avenue, north of the west campus of Mercy One North Iowa Medical Center. The proposed project would consist of 4- and 6-unit, one-story townhome buildings accessed from private streets. The development agreement notes that the streets, sanitary sewer, storm sewer, and drainage system will be privately owned, whereas the water mains will be city-owned and maintained within public utility easements. City Council Mason City meets today 7 p.m. at the public library. Later this month, Mason City will be hosting the Moving Wall, a traveling replica of the Vietnam Veterans Memorial in Washington, D.C. The memorial carries the names of more than 58,000 American service members who made the ultimate sacrifice during the Vietnam War and has traveled the nation since 1984. The Moving Wall will be on display at the North Iowa Event Center in Mason City, September 25th through the 28th, and is free for the public to attend. The Moving Wall is hosted by Operation Golden Hawk, presented by the North Iowa Southern Minnesota Veteran Stand Down. The North Iowa Ice Bucket Challenge has raised $7,500 towards a goal of $25,000 to help with the Showers Project. Shower stands for Supporting Homeless Outreach with Education, Restoration, and Self-Sufficiency. This project is a community program and daytime facility designed to support the unhoused and displaced population, being developed at 515 6th Street Northwest in Mason City. The effort is to provide a daytime shelter where people can stay before nighttime shelters open, alongside essential basic necessities like warm showers and laundry facilities. The Ice Bucket Challenge can be for individuals, teams, or for the best team costume competition. Constitution Day Thursday, Nyack and Mason City will be recognizing the day with two special classes. One class will be in the U.S. Constitution and Voting Rights, set for Thursday, 10 to 11:30 a.m., AC 101 of the Nyack Activity Center. The Trial of the Century, the Scopes Monkey Trial of 1925, will be the second class, set for Thursday, 2:30 to 4:30 p.m., and BC 200 in the Nyack Beam Center. Both classes are free and open to the public on Thursday. City of Mason City Water Supply Division will be flushing water mains in the northeast quadrant of town or all areas east of Federal Avenue and north of Highway 122 starting Wednesday through Friday, September 25th. During this period, water customers may notice some discoloration in their water. While the water remains safe to drink, caution is advised when doing laundry, as discolored water may cause staining. For Inspiration 97.9 KCMR FM News, Brian Fancher reporting.
1: 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More clouds than sun today, with a slight chance of rain showers. High of 69. Northwest winds 8 to 15 miles per hour. Tonight, lows around 49. Slight chance of thunderstorms tomorrow. Daytime highs approaching 68. Partly cloudy skies. Turning warmer Thursday and Friday, with highs from the mid-70s to the upper 70s. Slight chance of rain showers Thursday. Storms likely on Friday. I'm Staff Meteorologist Paul Trombley. Right now, 63.
2: Thank you, Paul. We have some light rain off and on this morning. Nothing to get too excited about, but it is showering. And this will move on to the east and be out of our area. We'll have some sunshine this afternoon. Tonight, temperatures down to 49 degrees. Whoa. Well, nice to have you along on this, say, Tuesday, September 15, 2026. We've got a lot of good music for you and programming coming up, so hope you enjoy it and stay tuned. And thank you, Brian, for keeping us informed with local news. You're doing a great job keeping us up to date.

Well, the time is 16 minutes after the hour, a time check for you. Our temperature is holding on to 63 degrees. We're headed for a high temperature for today of 69. We don't have far to go. A low tonight down to 49 degrees, and a high tomorrow, 68. Gives you an idea what the forecast is calling for the next couple of days. Our thoughts are of American Bandstand and Dick Clark this morning.

It seems like yesterday we'd run home from school, flip on the black and white TV, and there would be Dick Clark and American Bandstand. We're at 19 minutes after the hour. Speaking of American Bandstand, what'd you do with those 45s?

Bobby Vinton. What did you do with those 45s? Well, we have a 45 to play for you right now on KCMR. Here's Roger Miller on a 45 this morning.

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2: Here's your inspiration, 97.9 KCMR forecast. More clouds than sun today, with a slight chance of rain showers. High of 69, northwest winds 8 to 15 miles per hour. Tonight, lows around 49. Slight chance of thunderstorms tomorrow. Daytime highs approaching 68, partly cloudy skies. Turning warmer Thursday and Friday, with highs from the mid-70s to the upper 70s. Slight chance of rain showers Thursday, storms likely on Friday. I'm Staff Meteorologist Paul Trombley. Right now, 63.
0: 63. Thank you, Paul. Keep us up to date on the rain, and we don't want any flooding. Maybe some light showers, okay? Our time is 7:30, a time check for you this morning. Yesterday, we talked to Peter Bieber, and he's in the National Guard. We talked about Stand Down, which is coming up, and you'll want to take that in at the event center, the old fairgrounds in Mason City. And they're bringing in the duplication of the wall. I've got a number of names I'd like to read on the wall. Never been to Washington, D.C. to do it, so this is about close as I'll ever come. It'll be very interesting. Hope you can take it in.

Elton John. Our time is 22 minutes before. We have the calendar coming up at 15 minutes before. Don't miss it. It gives us information as to what's going on around North Iowa.

Where it began, I can't begin to know it. But then I know that it's growing strong. Was in the spring. Spring became the summer.

I look at the night, and it don't seem so lonely. We fill it up with only two. And when I hurt, hurting runs off my shoulders. How can I hurt when I'm here with you?

Neil Diamond. Oh, we love that song. Eighteen minutes before top of the hour, and again we have Brian with local news at the top of the hour on KCMR. You don't want to miss it. Keeps us up to date. BJ Thomas.

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1: 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Wesley United Methodist Church at 1405 South Pennsylvania Avenue in Mason City will hold their annual fall rummage sale on Friday, September 18th from 8 a.m. to 5 p.m., and Saturday, which will be bag day, at $5 per bag. The 23rd annual Bolin Fall event will be happening on Saturday, September 19th. The day will kick off with a pancake breakfast at the Bolin Schoolhouse and Cultural Center from 8 a.m. until 10:30 a.m. From 8 a.m. until 1 p.m., there will be a bake sale, produce, crafts, and white elephant sales in the lower level of the schoolhouse. You can enjoy live music from Sam Crosser from 8:30 a.m. until 12:30 p.m. They'll be serving homemade pie with ice cream from 10 a.m. until 1 p.m., and there will be a lunch of scalloped potatoes and ham, coleslaw, fresh baked bread, homemade jam, and beverages from 11 a.m. until 1 p.m. The day will include a bicycle ride through Grafton, Carpenter, and St. Ansgar, and a Route 66 program. At 3 p.m. on Sunday the 20th at the schoolhouse, you can enjoy the music of piano entertainer Logan Metz. Now, Logan has played with Neil Young, Stephen Stills, and Jimmy Buffett, and toured with Willie Nelson. They'll have soft-serve ice cream, root beer, popcorn, and beverages available for a free will donation. The Clear Lake Evening Lions Club is having a free bicycle rodeo safety course on Saturday, September 19th from 9 a.m. until 1 p.m. at Clear Lake United Methodist Church, 508 2nd Avenue North. The course will include safe riding practices and what the law requires of riders on bicycles, e-bikes, scooters, and other wheeled vehicles. They'll have equipment checks, police-supervised bike registration, and gift bags with printed information and guidelines. 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

0: Frank Sinatra.
1: Yeah, we got to work Frank in there somewhere. And My Kind of Town. Hey, my boyfriend's back.

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News with Brian coming up. Local news, everything you need to know. And Brian has been doing a good job in bringing us all the local news on KCMR.

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1: 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In a typical year, the national average for flood-related fatalities in the United States is 88. There is the potential for flash flooding in parts of Iowa this week. Federal data show that over half of all flood-related drownings occur when a vehicle is driven into hazardous flood water. The next highest percentage of flood-related deaths is due to walking into or near flood waters. It is never safe to drive or walk into flood waters. Remember, turn around, don't drown. City Council Mason City tonight will consider a resolution that, if approved, would authorize the execution of a development agreement by and between the city and Willow Point LLC for proposed townhomes. The 198-unit for rent townhome development will be constructed on the west side of North Eisenhower Avenue, north of the west campus of Mercy One North Iowa Medical Center. The proposed project would consist of 4- and 6-unit, one-story townhome buildings accessed from private streets. The development agreement notes that the streets, sanitary sewer, storm sewer, and drainage system will be privately owned, whereas the water mains will be city-owned and maintained within public utility easements. City Council Mason City meets today 7 p.m. at the public library. Later this month, Mason City will be hosting the Moving Wall, a traveling replica of the Vietnam Veterans Memorial in Washington, D.C. The memorial carries the names of more than 58,000 American service members who made the ultimate sacrifice during the Vietnam War and has traveled the nation since 1984. The Moving Wall will be on display at the North Iowa Event Center in Mason City from September 25th through the 28th and is free for the public to attend. The Moving Wall is hosted by Operation Golden Hawk, presented by the North Iowa Southern Minnesota veteran. Stand down. The North Iowa Ice Bucket Challenge has raised $7,500 towards a goal of $25,000 to help with the Showers Project. Shower stands for Supporting Homeless Outreach with Education, Restoration, and Self-Sufficiency. This project is a community program and daytime facility designed to support the unhoused and displaced population, being developed at 515 6th Street Northwest in Mason City. The effort is to provide a daytime shelter where people can stay before nighttime shelters open, alongside essential basic necessities like warm showers and laundry facilities. The Ice Bucket Challenge can be for individuals, teams, or for the best team costume competition. Constitution Day Thursday, Nyack and Mason City will be recognizing the day with two special classes. One class will be in the U.S. Constitution and Voting Rights, set for Thursday, 10 to 11:30 a.m., AC 101 of the Nyack Activity Center. The Trial of the Century, the Scopes Monkey Trial of 1925, will be the second class, set for Thursday, 2:30 to 4:30 p.m., and BC 200 in the Nyack Beam Center. Both classes are free and open to the public on Thursday. City of Mason City Water Supply Division will be flushing water mains in the northeast quadrant of town, or all areas east of Federal Avenue and north of Highway 122, starting Wednesday through Friday, September 25th. During this period, water customers may notice some discoloration in their water. While the water remains safe to drink, caution is advised when doing laundry, as discolored water may cause staining. For Inspiration 97.9 KCMR FM News, Brian Fincher reporting.
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3: 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Slight chance of rain showers today. Otherwise, cloudy skies with a few peaks of sun. High temperatures reach up to 69. Winds out of the northwest, 8 to 15 miles per hour. Lows dip down to about 49 tonight. Partly cloudy skies. A blend of clouds and sun tomorrow. Slight chance of thunderstorms. Highs around 68. Slight chance for showers Thursday with highs in the mid-70s. Storms likely and highs in the low 70s on Friday. I'm Staff Meteorologist Paul Trombley. Right now, 63.
0: Well, 63 degrees. Thank you, Paul. And Paul will keep us up to date on the weather information throughout the day. Any showers crossing the area or where our temperature is? If we're going to be on the cool side or it'll be a little bit warmer, we'll find out. Paul has the information, our meteorologist, doing our forecasting for KCMR North Iowa. We have one funeral notice this morning. That is celebration of life for 88-year-old Lillian Warrington of St. Ansgar, who passed away on September 14th. Services will be at the Emmanuel Lutheran Church, and the Huff Celebrations Champion Chapel is in charge of the arrangements. That is the one funeral notice that we have this morning. Be sure to join us during the noon hour from 12 to 1, and we'll have an update on funeral notes for you on KCMR. Our time is 5 minutes after 8 o'clock, and we have overcast conditions in Mason City. That's a look at funeral notes this morning for this September 15th, halfway through the month already, Tuesday.
4: It's time for a second cup on KCMR's top-rated morning coffee club. 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

Good morning. Welcome to A Second Cup. And as Bob just said, we're already half through the month of September, if you can believe that. Today is September 15th,

from four different countries. One is from America, and they sing in different languages. Of course, I cannot understand a word of it, but this is Without You. Sometimes they sing in English too. Here's Il Divo.

That ended a little bit sooner than I was expecting it to end. So we've got about 12 minutes past the hour of 8 here in a second cup. Boy, it is just kind of an icky day out there, kind of overcast. And boy, what else can you say? It's very damp, but we didn't get even quite an inch last night. But some thunder and lightning and stuff like that going on. So right now we've got Neil Diamond.

0: Yeah, Neil Diamond, he's always good, isn't he? Well, it's time to check on our underwriter for today, and then we'll be right back with an inspirational one.
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0: Those are our neighbors to the north, Doug and Beth Snyder. It was mostly Doug, I believe, building a home. We have 8:20, and we're going to check on the birthdays right now.
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0: Yes, ladies, we hope that you have a great day today. Right now, our time is about 21 minutes past the hour of 8, and we'll check on the weather at the bottom of the hour. Right now, here's a little bit of harp music for you from Robin Berry.

0: 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The time is 8:30. 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And it is time for the weather. First of all, here's our underwriter for the weather.
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2: Here's your Inspiration 97.9 KCMR forecast. Slight chance of rain showers today. Otherwise, cloudy skies with a few peaks of sun. High temperatures reach up to 69. Winds out of the northwest, 8 to 15 miles per hour. Lows dip down to about 49 tonight. Partly cloudy skies. A blend of clouds and sun tomorrow. Slight chance of thunderstorms. Highs around 68. Slight chance for showers Thursday with highs in the mid-70s. Storms likely and highs in the low 70s on Friday. I'm staff meteorologist Paul Trombley. Right now, 63.
0: And thank you, Paul. We actually have 66. And it feels like 66. It's overcast, and the winds are out of the west at 8 miles per hour. We have humidity of 93%. Barometric pressure is 29.98 inches of mercury. And the dew point is 64 degrees. We're looking for a high of 66, which we're already there, and a low of 49. It's going to be partly sunny today. On Wednesday, 68, 10% chance after 5, mostly sunny. And on Thursday, 74 is our high, 20% chance of showers. On Friday, 73 is our high, showers and thunderstorms. And in the evening, a possible thunderstorm. On Saturday, we're looking at 74 as our high, another 50% chance of rain. On Sunday, no rain chances, 67 as our high and partly sunny. And then starting the work week, 68 is high, and it's going to be a mostly sunny day. Well, we had a wonderful weekend. My son ran another 100-miler up by Lake Superior, and that was an incredible experience. I'm always so in awe that he can do that. And a wonderful community, a beautiful, beautiful place where we stayed. And our whole family, my whole family was there. So it was pretty awesome. My son even flew in from Sausalito. So a very fun weekend. So we'll get back to the music here. And we've got Stevie Wonder.

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We're going to take you back for an oldie right now. We've got good old Blue Eyes coming in. And this would be I've Got the World on a String. Here's Frank Sinatra.

That was Susan Boyle, Daydream Believer. Well, it's about 12 minutes before the top of the hour. We'll have weather for you then. And we have a tax tip coming up right after this next song.

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1: 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We've got about 7 minutes before the top of the hour when we give you some weather information, and we'll keep that music coming until that time. Right now, here's BJ Thomas.

0: That was Natalie Cole with Route 66. And maybe you're aware that Route 66, you know, that famous route, celebrated 100 years this year. I mostly know that because I bought some stamps and they were all commemorative of that particular thing. Well, we're coming up towards the top of the hour, just a few seconds away. And so I think we're going to go ahead and it's time to hear about the weather. 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
2: 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Cloudy skies with a few peaks of sun today, with daytime highs approaching 69. Northwest winds 8 to 15 miles per hour. Lows dip down to about 49 tonight. Partly cloudy skies. Partly cloudy skies tomorrow. Slight chance of rain showers. High of 68. Seasonal temperatures Thursday and Friday with highs from the low 70s to the mid 70s. Slight chance for showers Thursday. Thunderstorms likely on Friday. I'm Staff Meteorologist Paul Trombley. Right now, 64.
0: Thank you, Paul. We have 66, which feels like 66, which is also supposed to be the high for today. We're already there. And the low for tonight is 49. It's supposed to be a partly sunny day, and I saw the sun just a little bit ago. On Wednesday, tomorrow, 68 is our high, and there's a 10% chance of rain after 5 tomorrow. Otherwise, it's supposed to be mostly sunny. And then on Thursday, 74 is our high. There's a 20% chance of showers and a chance of showers in the evening as well as a thunderstorm. On Friday, 73, and you guessed it, another chance of showers and thunderstorms. Saturday, 74, 50% chance. And then on Sunday, 67 is our high and it's supposed to be partly sunny. On Monday, we start our work week out at 68 and mostly sunny. We'll have another weather update for you at the bottom of the hour. And that's going to do it for the first hour of A Second Cup. I hope you join me for the second.
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Good morning. Welcome to A Second Cup. This is the second hour, and our time is about 3 minutes past the hour of nine. And looking at what we have going this hour, we will have Family Minute at 9:40, and we'll have Live Hope Minute to close us out at 10 o'clock. And, of course, we'll have lots and lots of music and maybe an occasional message here and there. So I hope you'll stay with us. I'm Cynthia, and this is A Second Cup. And we're going to start out with, Abba, of course. And this particular one is Fernando.

0: That was Ray Conniff, of course. Well, it's 9:15, so it's time to check on our underwriter for today, which is Clear Lake Telephone. So we have a message about them, and then we'll be back with Susan Ashton.
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was an inspirational one about let the river flow. And just a few minutes, really, until we check on that weather once again. It's kind of brightening up. The sun isn't really shining, but it's getting lighter out there. So we have, see what we have coming up next. We've got The Temptations with Just My Imagination.

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2: 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Cloudy skies with a few peaks of sun today, with daytime highs approaching 69. Northwest winds 8 to 15 miles per hour. Lows dip down to about 49 tonight. Partly cloudy skies. Partly cloudy skies tomorrow. Slight chance of rain showers. High of 68. Seasonal temperatures Thursday and Friday with highs from the low 70s to the mid 70s. Slight chance for showers Thursday. Thunderstorms likely on Friday. I'm Staff Meteorologist Paul Trombley. Right now, 64.
0: Thank you, Paul. We now have 65, and that feels like 62. It's overcast out there, a few clouds floating around, but once in a while the sun pops out. The winds are from the northwest at 13 miles per hour, so they've picked up just a little. And the humidity has gone down from 93 to 73%. Barometric pressure is 30.3 inches of mercury, and the dew point is 56 degrees. Looking for a high of 66. We were there a little bit ago, and now we're down a degree. And 49 is our low for the evening. It's supposed to be a partly sunny day. We'll see. On Wednesday, 68. And I'm here to tell you that the rest of the week until Sunday, there are chances of rain. And the high on Thursday is 74. 20% chance. Friday, 73, showers and thunderstorms. Saturday, 74, 50% chance. And Sunday, 67 and partly sunny. Then on Monday, we started our work week at 68 and mostly sunny. We'll have another weather forecast for you at the top of the hour. Right now, we will have Family Minute coming up, a regular program at 9:40. And at the end of the hour, we'll have a weather report as well as Live Hope Minute. And then, of course, we're going to have all kinds of music to take us to that time. I have to ask you if you saw the Emmy Awards last night with Mariska Hargitay. She's usually on Law & Order and Special Victims Unit and with Ice-T. It's a program that I do watch both of those, and I thought she did a great job last night. It was really fun to watch the Emmys. A lot going on, a lot of interesting things, a tribute to Dolly Parton that Reba McEntire sang, and just a lot of really great entertainment that was on. Okay, so right now we're going to hear from Elton John and Sacrifice.

How do you react to prickly people who hiss at you, irritate you, and sometimes wound you? I'm Mark Merrill with today's Family Minute. In the wild, prodding a porcupine with a stick or by yelling doesn't work very well. It just makes the porcupine more angry. You risk being on the receiving end of some sharp, painful quills. It's the same way in our relationships. If you prod a porcupine's spouse, teen, or in-law with your words, things usually don't go well. Saying things like, "What's your problem?" just makes them even more mad. There are better ways to respond. Kind words or a hug work well. For other responses to these prickly people in your life, visit my blog at markmerrill.com. Remember, your family first.

That was Amy Grant with an inspirational one. And always fun to hear Amy Grant. And time-wise, we've got about 17 minutes before the top of the hour. We're certainly winding down here on a second cup, but we have more music to go. We've got Boys to Men coming up with End of the Road.

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We have 12 minutes before the top of the hour, and right now, it just seems like we've just begun, so that's what the Carpenters are going to sing for us.

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1: Well, just a few minutes left here, and right now I have to check and see what it was I stuck in. Okay, I think we're going to hear from Glenn Campbell, and this particular one, once I get it in here, is This Savior I Sing of Today.

Those were the Skyliners taking him back to the 50s and the 60s. And we have time for one more song. I think we're going to do Eva Cassidy, and she's going to be singing Songbird.

0: Eva Cassidy taking us up to the top of the hour. The time is 10 o'clock. 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
1: 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Cloudy skies with a few peaks of sun today, with daytime highs approaching 69. Northwest winds 8 to 15 miles per hour. Lows dip down to about 49 tonight. Partly cloudy skies. Partly cloudy skies tomorrow. Slight chance of rain showers. High of 68. Seasonal temperatures Thursday and Friday with highs from the low 70s to the mid 70s. Slight chance for showers Thursday. Thunderstorms likely on Friday. I'm Staff Meteorologist Paul Trombley. Currently 61.
2: What makes you dance around the room? Hi, this is the Live Hope Minute. I used to have a magnet on my fridge that said, dance like no one is watching, love as though you've never been hurt before, and sing as though no one can hear you. I love it. I believe hope has the same kind of power. Hope says it is possible to know the deepest love and the deepest joy regardless of what's happening around us. Pastor Peter Kuzmic defines hope this way. Hope is the ability to hear the music of the future. Faith is having the courage to dance to it today. This quote encourages me to find joy in the future hope that God is offering every single day. It's believing that the song is going to be good because the musician is the world's greatest. God is doing a work that we can't always see, making all things new in this world and in you. And that's something worth dancing about. I've got four super practical tips for how to be outrageously hopeful at livehopenow.com. And remember, choose hope today.
0: That's going to do it for A Second Cup. Be sure to stay tuned to Sunny and the Memory Makers, which is following right now. And I think we're going to have a lot of rain this week, so stay dry and have a great week.
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And good morning, everyone, and welcome to Memory Makers. It's 4 minutes past the top of the hour. We will start off this morning with Tommy Dorsey, his orchestra, with Frank Sinatra and the Pied Pipers, and I'll never smile again.

I'll never smile again. Tommy Dorsey, his orchestra, and Frank Sinatra, and the Pied Pipers. That's going back a while, but after all, we are the memory makers. Okay. Perry Batkin Jr. and Nadia's theme.

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Coming our way next, The Breeze and I, Jimmy Dorsey and his orchestra with Bob Epperly, The Breeze and I.

The Breeze and I, Bob Epperly singing, Jimmy Dorsey and his orchestra. Coming up, I just called to say that I love you. And who is doing that? Stevie Wonder.

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Glenn Miller and his orchestra, again with Ray Emerly doing a vocal, Imagination.

0: Imagination, Glenn Miller and his orchestra, Bob Eberle doing the vocal. And now it's time for We Love North Iowa.
1: We love North Iowa.
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2: We want to show some love to the supportive people of North Iowa. The public is invited to show their support to Ted Tusha and his donor, Kylie Dadama, for his kidney transplant fundraiser. It will be on Sunday, September 20th from 4 to 7 p.m. at the Garner VFW, located at 315 Center Avenue. They'll have a meal, raffle, and silent auction. Share this information so more people can donate and show their support for Ted and Kylie in their recovery. You can also send donations to Clear Lake Bank and Trust. Ted is a lifelong Garner resident and has continued to call Garner home alongside his wife Krista and their three boys. This community has been a huge part of Ted's life, and now, once again, this community is rallying. Ted has a family history of polycystic kidney disease and was first diagnosed during his senior year of high school after a sports injury. In December of 2017, Ted received his first kidney transplant, which thankfully served him well for many years. Recently, Ted has been diagnosed with FSGS, a second kidney disease unrelated to his original diagnosis. Because of this, the process of finding a donor for a second transplant began, and just as it was the first time, a match was found right here in this community. Kylie is also a lifelong resident of Garner and actually graduated with Ted's oldest son, Nick. Kylie is a family friend and works locally at the clinic, living just a few blocks from the Tusha family, along with her daughters, Cece, and her boyfriend, Isaac. Kylie knew she was a match because she had been tested as a possible donor the first time around, so she was one of the first in line. Again, that fundraiser is Sunday, September 20th at the Garner VFW.
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0: Well, our prayers are certainly with this gentleman on his second kidney transplant. My goodness. Now we're going to have Kay Kaiser and his playmates, his orchestra with Sully Mason and his playmates. Playmates. Sounds like I'm stuttering, but that's Playmates done by Playmates.

0: Playmates. Well, we're about 2 minutes, a minute and a half to the bottom of the hour, so we're going to take a brief moment, see what's going on with the weather.
1: 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Cloudy skies with a few peaks of sun today, with daytime highs approaching 69. Northwest winds, 8 to 15 miles per hour. Lows dip down to about 49 tonight, partly cloudy skies. Partly cloudy skies tomorrow, slight chance of rain showers, high of 68. Seasonal temperatures Thursday and Friday, with highs from the low 70s to the mid 70s. Slight chance for showers Thursday, thunderstorms likely on Friday. I'm Staff Meteorologist Paul Trombley, currently 61.
0: Thank you, Paul. Well, the forecast we have by the Mason City Municipal Airport, we have overcast skies, 63 degrees, humidity 73%. Our wind speed is out of the northwest at 9 miles per hour, and our barometer is 30.06 inches of mercury. Dew point, 54 degrees. Visibility is 10 miles, and the highs expected today are 69, and the lows at 49. That's it for the weather at exactly at 10:30. Peggy Marsh, I Will Follow Him.

Piggy March and I Won't Follow Him. I remember the first time I heard that song, Whoopi Goldberg did it. And I can't for the life of me remember the name of the movie, but she was in seclusion or hiding, actually, and was pretending to be a nun. And her and the rest of the nuns sang this song, I Will Follow Him, meaning they were going to follow Jesus, of course. Okay, enough preaching. What do we got coming up for us now? Glenn Miller and Company, probably Ray Eberle again, singing Fools Rush In.

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And if it could be streaming, of course, then it's KCMRFM.com. Either way, it's so good to have you with us this morning. Well, what do we got coming our way next? The Four Seasons and Sherry.

Sherry, the Four Seasons, coming up, hopefully. We'll see if our hope our turntable works, but it will be Hair. Peter Nero does the theme song for the, I think it's Broadway production of Hair many, many, many years ago. So we'll give it a whirl and see what happens.

Peter Nero and Hair. Okay, coming up next. Where Was I? Charlie Barnett and his orchestra with Marianne McCall doing the vocal. And this album is from America's Greatest Hits 1940. So, but we are memory makers. Where Was I? Charlie Barnett, Marianne McCall.

Sister Jeanette Mead and her version of the Lord's Prayer. I don't know if God smiles, but I'm kind of thinking in my own mind when he hears that one, I think that puts a smile on his face. Okay, coming up, Glenn Miller and Pennsylvania 65,000.

Glenn Miller and Company in Pennsylvania, 65,000. I remember the Glenn Miller story. I've seen it probably two or three times. I really enjoyed it. Jimmy Stewart and June Allison. Nat King Cole comes our way with Ramblin' Rose.

Ramblin' Rose. Coming up next, Imagination. Now, we did have Imagination with Glenn Miller and his orchestra with Ray Eberle doing the vocal. Now we're going to have Imagination with Tommy Dorsey, his orchestra, and Frank Sinatra doing the vocal.

0: Imagination, Frank Sinatra. Well, we're at the top of the hour exactly, probably about 30 seconds beyond. We're going to check and see what's going on with the weather.
1: 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Cloudy today with a high of 69. Northwesterly winds 8 to 15 miles per hour. Lows dip down to about 49 tonight. Mainly cloudy skies expected. Slight chance of rain showers tomorrow. Daytime highs approaching 68. Sunshine mixed with clouds at times. Temps near average Thursday and Friday with highs from the low 70s to the mid 70s. Slight chance of rain showers Thursday. Storms likely on Friday. I'm staff meteorologist Paul Trombley. Currently, it's 61 degrees.
0: Thank you, Paul. Well, currently at Inspiration 97.9, we do have overcast skies. The temperature is 62 degrees. Winds are out of the northwest at about 8 miles per hour, and our humidity is 73%. Barometer stands at 30.10 inches of mercury, and our dew point is 53 degrees. Highs expected at 69, lows at 49, and visibility 10 miles. And if you're out and about, you do going to have good visibility, but please take care. We care about you. Okay, coming up next. Roy Rogers along with Dale Evans and Let the Sun Shine In.

Let the sun shine in. That's really, I know it's probably for children, but then again, we're all children of God, and that's kind of an upbeat. I really enjoyed it. I hope you did too. Coming our way next, Bing Crosby along with Jack Scott Trotter and his orchestra and Sierra Sue.

Sarah Sue, Bing Crosby. 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

0: 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Now it's time for Saints of the Day.
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2: Today, September 15th on KCMR, we remember St. Nicetus the Goth, who lived in the 4th century AD and who is honored in the Russian Orthodox Church. St. Nicetus was a Christian convert and soldier in Eastern Europe. War broke out between pagan and Christian Goths. St. Nicetus fought on the Christian side, converting many. After a peaceful period, the pagans wanted war again. St. Nicetus condemned the pagan leader, inspired courage, and was martyred in 372 AD. St. Nicetus teaches us that God alone gives us bravery, courage, strength, and conviction to be heroic. For more information, go online to orthodoxwiki.org and to wikipedia.org. Lord, arm us with your strength to fight for your word. In your name, Lord, amen. This is Mary Lynn Ortell.
0: Thank you, Mary Lynn, for that inspirational message. We appreciate that. We truly do. And usually I go home and try to look up the saint that you're talking about to get any more information. But thanks again, Mary Lynn. Now, the album entitled Whispering Hope. This is featuring the Metropolitan Boys Choir and the Little Brown Church. Thank you.

the Metropolitan Boys Choir and the Little Brown Church. 15 minutes past the top of the hour, and we're going to the Cascades and Rhythm of the Rain. It kind of fits.

Oh, and we've been listening to the falling rain for some time. It's pretty good right now, but there is more coming, I understand it. Percy Faith comes our way next with Promises, Promises.

Promises, promises. Percy Faith. Okay, coming our way next. Make-Believe Island. That's Mitchell Ayers and his Fashions and Music, along with Marianne Mercer. Make-Believe Island.

That's a I really love that song. I hope you enjoyed it too. Glenn Miller comes back with The Nearness of You with Ray. Let's see. Nearness of You. I believe Ray Eberle.

0: Well, we've got the bottom of the hour, so it's time to take a look and see what's going on with the weather.
1: 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Cloudy today with a high of 69. Northwesterly winds 8 to 15 miles per hour. Lows dip down to about 49 tonight. Mainly cloudy skies expected. Slight chance of rain showers tomorrow. Daytime highs approaching 68. Sunshine mixed with clouds at times. Temps near average Thursday and Friday with highs from the low 70s to the mid 70s. Slight chance of rain showers Thursday. Storms likely on Friday. I'm Staff Meteorologist Paul Trombley. Currently, it's 61 degrees.
0: Thank you, Paul. Well, currently at Inspiration 97.9, we've got overcast skies. The temperature is 62 degrees, and our winds are out of the northwest at 8 miles per hour. Humidity, 73%. Barometer stands at 30.10 inches of mercury, and dew point is 53 degrees. Highs expected 69, lows at 49, and visibility 10 miles. That's it for the weather at 11:31 and a half. Okay. Now a word from one of our underwriters.
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0: There you have Midwestern. Okay, let's see. What have we got coming our way next? Well, I believe Johnny Mathis and a little prayer.

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And we're going to hear from the Metropolitan Boys Choir one more time and give me that old-time religion.

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1: The moment I wake up.

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All of a sudden, I got one turntable that's not working so good. So we'll go to Bridge Over Troubled Water, Simon and Garfunkel.

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The Ink Spots, When the Swallows Come Back to Capistrano. Now we have, what do we have? George Baker and Una Paloma Blanca.

George Baker and Una Paloma Blanca. 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Raindrops keep falling on my head. Well, so far, not yet today, but here we go. Raindrops keep falling on my head.

0: Well, that's it for Cotton Jenny. And the clock on the wall says it's time for me to pack up my records and make way for Martha.
1: I'm here.
0: Oh, it'd be strange if you weren't. Now, what are you going to do today?
1: Today, my theme, sun and moon. Isn't that an interesting combination?
0: I just can't imagine what you've got up to play.
1: Oh, lots of great songs about the sun and the moon. They'll be beautiful. Beyond the Sunset is
0: okay.
1: The first
0: all right.
1: song I
0: Beyond
1: want to
0: the
1: play.
0: Sunset, all
1: yeah.
0: right.
1: Which is very appropriate for our funeral notice of the day. There's
0: absolutely. This is a beautiful song, really.
1: It is.
0: And, well, there you have it, folks. As I always say, it's an awesome program with an awesome lady.
1: Oh, I think
0: so. You stick around until next Tuesday. Be very careful out there. Take real good care of yourselves. And God bless you. Yours truly, Sonny Blanchard.

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0: 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Latest Iowa crop report from the USDA shows that as of Sunday, 89% of the corn crop had reached the dent stage, which is on par with last year. 38% of the corn had reached maturity, which is 7 percentage points behind last year. 2% of the corn had been harvested, which is 1 percentage point behind last year. 22% of soybeans were dropping leaves, which is 10 percentage points behind last year. Two Cuban nationals have been indicted in Cedar Rapids as part of a nationwide enforcement action targeting fraud in the Small Business Administration's Paycheck Protection Program during the COVID outbreak. From June 12th to August 31st, federal prosecutors across the country facilitated fraud enforcement actions involving more than 160 defendants and about $245 million in actual and attempted theft. In the Iowa case, the two Cuban nationals have been charged with 47 counts of wire fraud, money laundering, and conspiracy. The government alleges that beginning in July of 2020, the defendants and more than 100 other Cuban immigrants attempted to obtain fraudulent PPP loans and other COVID-era benefits. The city of Mason City received the 2026 Innovation in Housing Award, presented at the Housing Iowa Conference recently held in Des Moines. City officials say this recognition celebrates the partnership between the city and Dev Partners for the Delaware Apartments Project to bring affordable housing and accessible parking solutions to downtown Mason City. The goal of the effort was to expand workforce housing options and revitalize the heart of the community. Later this month, Mason City will be hosting the Moving Wall. That's a traveling replica of the Vietnam Veterans Memorial in Washington, D.C. The memorial carries the names of more than 58,000 American service members who made the ultimate sacrifice during the Vietnam War and has traveled the nation since 1984. The Moving Wall will be on display at the North Iowa Event Center in Mason City from September 25th through the 28th and is free for the public to attend. The Moving Wall is hosted by Operation Golden Hawk and presented by the North Iowa Southern Minnesota Veteran Stand Down. A man who has sold over 35 million albums around the world is coming to Iowa in June. Kenny Chesney will be bringing his The Original Vibe Room Tour to Jack Trice Stadium in Ames on Saturday, June the 5th. Chesney will be joined by Eric Church, Sheryl Crow, and Graylin James. Public tickets go on sale at 10 a.m. on Friday, September 25th. Kenny Chesney has also had 33 number one hits on the Billboard Country Airplay chart, the most of any artist since the chart started in 1990. In a typical year, the national average for flood-related fatalities in the United States is 88. There is a potential for flash flooding in parts of Iowa this week. Federal data show that over half of all flood-related drownings occur when a vehicle is driven into hazardous flood water. The next highest percentage of flood-related deaths is due to walking into or near floodwaters. It is never safe to drive or walk into floodwaters. Remember, turn around and don't drown. For Inspiration 97.9 KCMR FM News, Brian Fancher reporting.
1: 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Cloudy today with a high of 69. Northwesterly winds 8 to 15 miles per hour. Lows dip down to about 49 tonight. Mainly cloudy skies expected. Slight chance of rain showers tomorrow. Daytime highs approaching 68. Sunshine mixed with clouds at times. Temps near average Thursday and Friday with highs from the low 70s to the mid 70s. Slight chance of rain showers Thursday. Storms likely on Friday. I'm staff meteorologist Paul Trombley. Currently, it's 61 degrees.
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4: God is at work among the incarcerated. Hi, I'm Chuck Bentley with My Money Life from Crown. In January, we launched a partnership with God Behind Bars through the Pando app. It's a secure, faith-based digital platform that serves incarcerated men and women across the U.S. Through tablets provided inside correctional facilities, inmates can access spiritual material. Whether it's sermons, Bible studies, or worship services, the content is from trusted partners who minister to the needs of those serving time. Last month, we hit a major milestone, 100 testimonies of salvation from users of Crown material on the Pando app. Crown's financial teaching is able to reach individuals who are preparing for re-entry and seeking life change. Faithful stewardship extends beyond managing money wisely. It includes using resources for those who are often forgotten. In Hebrews 13:3, it says, "Continue to remember those in prison as if you were together with them in prison." We can remember those in prison by praying regularly for the inmates, their families, correctional officers, and prison ministry workers. Many incarcerated people carry deep regret, broken relationships, and limited opportunities. 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May we be stewards of God's mercy, extending hope, dignity, and the transforming love of Christ to those who are broken and need it the most. Now, if you're struggling to make ends meet, check out Crown's budget coaching program. It can put you on the road to financial freedom. 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You can start today at crown.org.
5: 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I'm Marta, and this is the Midday Magazine. I will be here until 2 o'clock. So happy to have you along and listening. Tuesday, September the 15th. I'm kind of excited because tomorrow is the day my husband and my brother, as his guardian, will be going on the honor flight, and they go to Washington, D.C. for the day. I am so excited for them. They are going to have so much fun. Well, as my show starts, always with the funeral notices, we're going to do those. And right after that, my theme of the day is sun and moon. So I'm going to be playing Beyond the Sunset as a song, as a tribute to our one funeral notice that we have today. And that funeral service for 84-year-old Cindy K. Mayo of Belmont, who passed away Friday, September the 11th, will be at 10 o'clock a.m. tomorrow, Wednesday, September the 16th, at the Belmont United Methodist Church. Andrew's funeral home is in charge of that funeral. Beyond the Sunset.

We'd like to remind you that our funeral notices are underwritten by Major Erickson Funeral Home and Crematory, where North Iowans have learned to expect compassionate, dignified, and affordable service. 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
1: This is Van with today's community calendar. Stay with me and stay informed. The 23rd annual Duncan Fest will be taking place Saturday and Sunday, September 19th and 20th, in the Duncan Community Ballroom. Dancing starts at noon on the 19th with Duncan's own Malik Fisherman Band, who have been playing since 1932. Alternating with Malik's is the highly acclaimed Mark Valdo Band from Nebraska, who will keep people entertained until 8 p.m. The fun picks up again on the 20th at 8 in the morning with Malik's playing for the polka worship service, followed by a breakfast buffet. The dancing starts back up with the Mark Valdo Band at noon, alternating with Adam Sandhurst's Jolly Jammers from Minnesota until 6 p.m. Duncan is located between Britt and Garner on Highway 18. And for more information, you can call Eric at 641-425-0102, or you can call Bob at 641-923-3316. 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Now, with the help of Jesus, the Holy Spirit, and God, we can be set free. 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The event is sponsored by Benevolence Bingo. Homestead Assisted Living at 2501 West State Street in Mason City is offering to prepare and deliver nutritious meals to Mason City residents. Just sign up and pay over the phone, 641-423-4809. 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The West Fork Food Pantry, 106 Gilman in Sheffield, is open every Thursday from 2 to 5 p.m. and the first Saturday of each month from 10 a.m. until noon. 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

down the street and come inside to register, along with their current proof of residency in Franklin County or the West Fork School District. 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

0: The fabulous Frank Sinatra. Well, it is 25 minutes past 12, so we're going to do an update on our weather, and then we're going to go into our daily devotions here on Inspiration 97.9 KCMR, downtown Mason City. I hope you're enjoying the sun and moon music. I'm Marta. This is the Midday Magazine, and I will be here till 2. Hope you're enjoying the music and staying in. Looks like it's kind of done raining, but let's hear what weatherology has to tell us.
1: 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Cloudy today with a high of 69. Northwesterly winds 8 to 15 miles per hour. Lows dip down to about 49 tonight. Mainly cloudy skies expected. Slight chance of rain showers tomorrow. Daytime highs approaching 68. Sunshine mixed with clouds at times. Temps near average Thursday and Friday with highs from the low 70s to the mid 70s. Slight chance of rain showers Thursday. Storms likely on Friday. I'm staff meteorologist Paul Trombley. Currently, it's 61 degrees.
2: 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Hello again. May your daily life be rich and full as you walk with the great and glorious Savior. The abundant life Jesus talks about is one lived closely by Him. Yesterday, we began talking about the amazing and life-changing 1 Corinthians chapter 13, widely known as the Way of Love. Not only do these verses speak to a deep need we have as broken human beings, but also this passage is meant to remodel how we show love to others in our lives. Now, without further ado, let's explore verses 1 to 3, which demonstrate the primacy of love. It is written, "If I speak in the tongues of men and of angels, but have not love, I am a noisy gong or a clanging cymbal. And if I have prophetic powers and understand all mysteries and all knowledge, and if I have all faith so as to remove mountains, but have not love, I am nothing. If I give away all I have, and if I deliver up my body to be burned, but have not love, I gain nothing." Each of these three verses uses an if-then statement to present someone doing something profound, but then indicates without love underlying what you do, the act is useless. Now, tongues means language, hence the need to explain of men and of angels. The Corinthians were truly obsessed with tongues. All of chapter 14 is about it, as well as portions of chapter 12. But without operating in love, their tongue usage is painful to the ears, annoying, obnoxious, even rude. Next are some things the Corinthians would have truly salivated over: prophetic powers, understanding all mysteries, possessing all knowledge, and having an extraordinary faith. But again, these are nothing without love. You could give away all you have, which is an act of extreme charity, or your body to be burned as a martyr. You still gain nothing. Now, you may say there's no reward for these amazing acts of sacrifice like this. Not without love being foundational, there isn't. You may ask, why must love be attached to all these amazing things for there to be any worth? Well, I've thought about it, and what makes the most sense to me is that love is attached to all the things that the Most High does. Thus, it should be attached to all things we do. The primacy of love is laid out. Let me close in prayer. God Almighty, may love be attached to all we do and permeate every relationship that we have. Amen. This has been Drew Richens from Clear Lake Christian Church. To hear this devotion again, go to KCMR On Demand at kcmrfm.com.

That's Katrina and the Waves. Boy, that one will make you do some chair dancing like Kim always talks about. Kim, I'm chair dancing on your behalf. Before that, we had the wonderful Nat King Cole. What a voice. It's like butter. Well, now it's time to hear from the Capris.

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Well, that took us back to the 60s. Let's go back even a little bit further, maybe to the 50s with Doris Day.

Well, that was Brooks and Dunn. I have seen many places where they do the country line dance to that song, a very favorite one. And when you have the whole group out there doing it together, it really is beautiful. Well, I don't know if you've ever heard of Chris Botti. He is a trumpet player, and the song I'm going to play next is called Moon Dance.

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1: Here's your inspiration 97.9 KCMR forecast. Daytime highs approaching 69 this afternoon under overcast skies. Winds out of the northwest, 8 to 15 miles per hour. Mainly cloudy skies expected tonight, 49. Slight chance for showers tomorrow. Highs around 68. Sunshine mixed with clouds at times. Temps near average Thursday and Friday with highs from the low 70s to the mid 70s. Slight chance of rain showers Thursday. Thunderstorms likely on Friday. I'm Staff Meteorologist Paul Trombley. Currently 61.
2: Well, it's only 61 degrees, but it looks to me like the sun is trying to peek its way out. It is straight up 1 o'clock here on Inspiration 97.9 KCMR in Mason City. 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And I like to remind people that you can always go back and bring on demand some of the programs that you perhaps heard about but actually didn't get to listen to. So there's opportunity for you. It is Tuesday, September the 15th, halfway through the month already. I'm Marta. This is the Midday Magazine, and you heard me playing songs about moon and sun. We just heard the song Sunny by Bobby Erb. Now we're going to hear Moody Blues, Nights in White Satin. I think when I was younger, I loved Moody Blues, and I kind of thought that was Knights, K-N-I-G-H-T, but it is Nights in White Satin.

Well, you'll probably remember that I played this song last week, too, when my theme was all about candy and sweetness. Well, today, with it being sun and moon, I gotta play it again.

0: different monuments and memorials there in Washington, D.C. And I'm so proud of him, and I'm so glad that he and my brother get to share this experience together. So I just want to remind you to pray for our country and do what you can to help your neighbor. It is Tuesday, September 15th here on Inspiration 97.9, KCMR in Mason City. I'm Marta. This has been the Midday Magazine. It got about a half an hour to go. Update on the weather and back to some more music with my theme, the sun and the moon. So, kind of great songs. I bet so many that you probably recognize, but hard to believe they fit right into my theme. Here's the weather for you.
1: 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Daytime highs approaching 69 this afternoon under overcast skies, winds out of the northwest, 8 to 15 miles per hour. Mainly cloudy skies expected tonight, 49. Slight chance for showers tomorrow. Highs around 68. Sunshine mixed with clouds at times. Temps near average Thursday and Friday with highs from the low 70s to the mid 70s. Slight chance of rain showers Thursday. Thunderstorms likely on Friday. I'm Staff Meteorologist Paul Trombley. Currently 61.

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1: And I'm Kay Steger. 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The Malt Shop gets rockin' with all the best music from the 50s and 60s. 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

Well, that was Billy Joel. What a great song that is. I haven't played that one for a long time. 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

Well, that was Roger Whittaker with the song from Fiddler on the Roof. Well, here's another beautiful Nat King Cole song, You Are My Sunshine.

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You told me once, dear, you really loved me.

Well, everybody, it is about 2 till 2, and so I probably will need to say goodbye and toodaloo to all of you. I hope you've enjoyed all my sun/moon songs today. Lots of great songs, and how well they all fit into my theme so nicely. Well, we've got John's first song all queued up, and it's called Beauty from Pain by Jennifer Shaw. That sounds like a great message. I hope you all have a wonderful week and a great weekend coming up. It's, again, hard to believe we're halfway through September, but soon will be October and then fall. And my gosh, the corn is turning brown. Harvest time is right around the corner too. So, all right. Goodbye, everyone. Take care. I'll be back next week. Bye-bye.

0: That was Jennifer Shaw with an inspirational to start us off here, Beauty from Pain. Then we're going to get checking on the weather.
1: 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Daytime highs approaching 69 this afternoon under overcast skies, winds out of the northwest, 8 to 15 miles per hour. Lows dip down to about 51 tonight, mainly cloudy skies expected. High temperatures reach up to 69 tomorrow. Sunshine mixed with clouds at times. Temperatures near average Thursday and Friday with highs from the low 70s to the mid 70s. Slight chance of rain showers Thursday. Thunderstorms likely on Friday. I'm staff meteorologist Paul Trombley. Right now, 63.
0: Well, thank you, Paul. Under those 63 degrees, we have partly cloudy skies. Winds are out of the northwest at 11 miles per hour. We have a relative humidity of 63%. A dew point of 55 degrees, giving us a feels-like temperature of 62 degrees. And the barometric pressure is rising as we speak at 30.07. Well, good afternoon, everybody. This is John Moore, and I'm here today for music for a Tuesday afternoon. We're going to take you to the next couple hours with all kinds of great music, programming, and words of inspiration. We have programming such as We Love North Iowa coming up in about 15 minutes at 2:20. At 2:30, we have the Intentional Living Program, and at 3 o'clock, the always good Live Hope Minute. It's a cool, it's kind of turned now, cool fall afternoon here, but it's still a great time to turn on KCMR and listen away. Here's Diana Ross and the Supremes, Gonna Make You Love Me.

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the great Michael Bublé, and You Don't Know Me. 11 minutes past the hour at 2 o'clock. 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

0: 1974, Carly Simon and Mockingbird. 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
2: We want to show some love to the supportive people of North Iowa. The public is invited to show their support to Ted Tusha and his donor, Kylie Dadama, for his kidney transplant fundraiser. It will be on Sunday, September 20th from 4 to 7 p.m. at the Garner VFW, located at 315 Center Avenue. They'll have a meal, raffle, and silent auction. Share this information so more people can donate and show their support for Ted and Kylie in their recovery. You can also send donations to Clear Lake Bank and Trust. Ted is a lifelong Garner resident and has continued to call Garner home alongside his wife Krista and their three boys. This community has been a huge part of Ted's life, and now, once again, this community is rallying. Ted has a family history of polycystic kidney disease and was first diagnosed during his senior year of high school after a sports injury. In December of 2017, Ted received his first kidney transplant, which thankfully served him well for many years. Recently, Ted has been diagnosed with FSGS, a second kidney disease unrelated to his original diagnosis. Because of this, the process of finding a donor for a second transplant began, and just as it was the first time, a match was found right here in this community. Kylie is also a lifelong resident of Garner and actually graduated with Ted's oldest son, Nick. Kylie is a family friend and works locally at the clinic, living just a few blocks from the Tusha family, along with her daughters, Cece, and her boyfriend, Isaac. Kylie knew she was a match because she had been tested as a possible donor the first time around, so she was one of the first in line. Again, that fundraiser is Sunday, September 20th at the Garner VFW.
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Mr. Garth Brooks, and If Tomorrow Never Comes. We're 25 minutes past the hour, 2 o'clock. Coming up at 2:30, the Intentional Living Program and another check on that weather to take us there. Here's the Eagles, 1974, The Best of My Love.

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1: Just Because Day. As we grow up and assimilate into the world, we tend to fall in line with always doing what's expected of us. And for many people, that might get a little boring. On this very special day, these unspoken rules society hath paved before us no longer apply. This day is your golden opportunity to do whatever your heart desires. This day is to encourage you to march at the beat of your own drum, your chance to do something with no rhyme or reason. Whether you want to drink milk wearing a cow onesie, go on an impromptu road trip anywhere, or surprise a friend with flowers, this day is your chance to add a little spontaneity to your life. It's also a golden opportunity to spread some positivity to others. Pay a tab for the table next to you. Leave a nice note on someone's desk. The possibilities are endless, and the only thing holding you back is you. The IOOF Home, a truly wonderful place to live and work.
2: 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Daytime highs approaching 69 this afternoon. Under overcast skies, winds out of the northwest, 8 to 15 miles per hour. Lows dip down to about 51 tonight. Mainly cloudy skies expected. High temperatures reach up to 69 tomorrow. Sunshine mixed with clouds at times. Temperatures near average Thursday and Friday, with highs from the low 70s to the mid 70s. Slight chance of rain showers Thursday. Thunderstorms likely on Friday. I'm Staff Meteorologist Paul Trombley. Right now, 63.
0: Well, thank you, Paul. We're a little warmer here at our downtown studios. We have 67 degrees under partly cloudy and mostly cloudy skies. It's kind of clouding up more as it goes here, but a little sun peeking through there, here and there. Winds are out of the northwest at 10 miles per hour. We have a relative humidity of 61%, a dew point of 54 degrees, giving us a feels-like temperature of 62 degrees. And the barometric pressure is holding steady right now at 30.07. 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
3: Here's a question from one of our listeners, a man who said, "I've said things to my wife that really hurt her. What can I do?" I'm Dr. Randy Carlson with an Intentional Living Minute. You know, the scripture says in Ecclesiastes 5, don't be rash with your mouth, especially before God. But it's also true before your spouse and before those that you care about. You've heard me say many times that we judge ourselves by our good intentions. But you know what? In marriage, your spouse is going to judge you by their expectations. So can I encourage you today, if you've said things to your spouse that really have hurt, to take ownership for your mouth, ownership for your words, and go to them and just simply and humbly say, "I am sorry for saying that. I was having a bad day too. Will you forgive me?" Consider your words in the future. When you do that, that's intentional living.
2: For more information and inspiration, go to theintentionallife.com.

An inspirational from Rebecca St. James called Above All to get us going on the second half hour of this music for a Tuesday afternoon. 1986, Patti LaBelle and Michael McDonald paired up for this great duet. It's called On My Own.

Susan Boyle, The End of the World. We're at 2:45, about 15 minutes to the hour, 3 o'clock, but we'll have that Live Hope Minute. Here's an inspirational from Sarah Hart called Blessed Are You.

From the Broadway musical My Fair Lady and Vic Damone, On the Street Where You Live. That's one of my favorites. We are about 7 minutes to the hour, 3 o'clock. Here's Dionne Warwick. She's asking for directions back in 1968. Do you know the way to San Jose?

0: Josh Groban, and To Where You Are. 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
1: 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Daytime highs approaching 69 this afternoon under overcast skies, winds out of the northwest, 8 to 15 miles per hour. Lows dip down to about 51 tonight, mainly cloudy skies expected. High temperatures reach up to 69 tomorrow, sunshine mixed with clouds at times. Temperatures near average Thursday and Friday with highs from the low 70s to the mid 70s. Slight chance of rain showers Thursday, thunderstorms likely on Friday. I'm Staff Meteorologist Paul Tromley. Currently 68.
0: Well, thank you, Paul. That matches us in our downtown studio here now. 68 degrees under partly cloudy skies. The sun's back out partly. It's kind of some hazy skies and the sun pops in and out. Winds are out of the northwest at 9 miles per hour. We have a relative humidity of 60%, a dew point of 54 degrees, giving us a feels-like temperature of 64 degrees. And the barometric pressure is holding steady right now at 30.07. Reminder, at 3:30, we'll give you a look at the extended weather forecast for the KCMR listening area. 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
2: What makes you dance around the room? Hi, this is the Live Hope Minute. I used to have a magnet on my fridge that said, dance like no one is watching, love as though you've never been hurt before, and sing as though no one can hear you. I love it. I believe hope has the same kind of power. Hope says it is possible to know the deepest love and the deepest joy, regardless of what's happening around us. Pastor Peter Kuzmic defines hope this way. Hope is the ability to hear the music of the future. Faith is having the courage to dance to it today. This quote encourages me to find joy in the future hope that God is offering every single day. It's believing that the song is going to be good because the musician is the world's greatest. God is doing a work that we can't always see, making all things new in this world and in you. And that's something worth dancing about. I've got 4 super practical tips for how to be outrageously hopeful at livehopenow.com. And remember, choose hope today.

That's an inspirational from Matt Redman called The Heart of Worship to get us started here on this second hour of music for a Tuesday afternoon. Elvis Presley, 1969, in the ghetto.

Cause if there's one thing she don't need is another hungry man.

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Johnny Rivers, 1977. He's talking about slow dancing. It is 3:20, and you are listening live to Inspiration 97.9. Let's listen to John Parr from 1985. It was from the movie St. Elmo's Fire called A Man in Motion.

1955, Fats Domino, Ain't That a Shame. That'll get you up off the couch or at least do a little chair dancing. Take us to the bottom of the hour here and we'll look at that extended weather forecast. Here's the Seekers, 1967, Georgie Girl.

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By the way, that was Georgie Girl from the Seekers in 1967. 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It is time for that extended weather forecast for the KCMR listening area. This afternoon, mostly cloudy with a high near 69, northwest wind around 6 to 8 miles per hour. Tonight, mostly cloudy with a low around 51. We'll have light and variable wind. Wednesday, partly sunny with a high near 69, east-southeast wind 5 to 8 miles per hour. Wednesday night, a chance of showers and thunderstorms between 3 a.m. and 4 a.m., then a chance of showers after 4 a.m. Mostly cloudy with a low around 59. Southeast wind around 5 miles per hour, becoming calm in the evening. The chance of precipitation on Wednesday night is 30%. Thursday, a 30% chance of showers, mainly before 7 a.m. Mostly cloudy with a high near 73. Light and variable wind on Thursday. Thursday night, a slight chance of showers and showers likely, and possibly a thunderstorm after 1 a.m. Mostly cloudy with a low around 59. On Thursday night, the chance of precipitation is 70%. Friday, showers and possibly a thunderstorm, high near 74. On Friday, the chance of precipitation is 90%. Friday night, showers and possibly a thunderstorm, the low around 62. The chance of precipitation on Friday night is once again 90%. All day Friday and Friday night, 90% chance of rain. Saturday, a 40% chance of showers, mostly cloudy with a high near 72. Saturday night, a chance of showers with thunderstorms, also possible after 1 a.m. Mostly cloudy with a low around 58. Saturday night, the chance of precipitation isn't quite as high. It is 40%. Sunday, a 40% chance of showers, mostly cloudy with a high near 67. Sunday night, a 30% chance of showers, mostly cloudy with a low around 54. And a peek ahead to Monday, mostly cloudy with a high near 66. Current conditions here at Inspiration 97.9, we have right now, I'd say, mostly cloudy skies. The temperature is 69 degrees. Winds are out of the northwest at 8 miles per hour. We have a relative humidity of 61%, a dew point of 55 degrees, giving us a feels-like temperature of 65 degrees. And the barometric pressure has risen a point in the last half hour to 30.08. Tonight at 7:22, the sun will be setting and rising tomorrow morning at 6:53. We're heading into the last half hour of Tuesday music for a Tuesday afternoon. Kim will be in at 4 o'clock to drive you home with KCMR on this Tuesday also. Let's call on a group called FFH. No, not FHH or FFA. It's FFH, Christian group, with this song, One of These Days.

Sheena Easton, 1981. That was the title song from a James Bond movie starring Roger Moore, For Your Eyes Only. We are 19 minutes to the hour of 4 o'clock. Here's Eddie Rabbit, 1980, I Love a Rainy Night.

That is Lauren Daigle with an inspirational called Let It Be Hallelujah. I like that one. First couple times I've heard that. Or first I heard it once before, now I hear it again here. So we'll be playing that quite often here on my time here on KCMR. Here's Neil Diamond. He ain't heavy. He's my brother.

Better Breakfast Month is here. Grab a Village Hearth whole wheat bagel with cream cheese or build a breakfast sandwich. It's an easy way to make mornings better.

That is Donovan, 1966, singing about Sunshine Superman. We're approaching 3 minutes to the hour of 4 o'clock. Let's have Glenn Campbell take us to the top of the hour, 1975. He's that Rhinestone Cowboy.

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2: Here's your Inspiration 97.9 KCMR forecast. Lows level off around 51 tonight under mainly cloudy skies. Winds out of the north around 5 miles per hour. Daytime highs approaching 69 tomorrow. Sunshine mixed with clouds at times. Cloudy skies expected tomorrow night. Chance of thunderstorms. Lows level off around 59. Slight chance of rain showers Thursday with highs in the low 70s. Storms likely and highs in the mid 70s on Friday. I'm Staff Meteorologist Paul Trombley. Currently, it's 68 degrees.
0: Thank you, Paul. Currently, we have partly cloudy, there's some sunshine busting through there off and on. Partly cloudy skies under those 68 degrees. Winds are out of the northwest at 9 miles per hour. We have a relative humidity of 60%, a dew point of 55 degrees, giving us a feels-like temperature of 65 degrees. And that barometric pressure has jumped another point here in the last half hour to 30.09. Tonight at 7:22, the sun will set, and tomorrow morning at 6:53, it will rise. Well, that wraps her up for music for a Tuesday afternoon. We're just going into driving home with KCMR's Tuesday edition. Join me again tomorrow. Tomorrow, put a note on your calendar if you like to listen to me, or if you don't. I'm going to be on from 3 to 5 o'clock tomorrow instead of 4 to 6. Tom Castle's going to be gone, and I have a meeting at 6 o'clock, so I'm going to jump in an hour early and do music for a Wednesday afternoon and driving home with John the Wednesday edition for an hour. So join me tomorrow from 3 to 5. Everyone, have a good evening out there. Prayers to all, and God bless.

Well, good afternoon. Welcome to Tuesday's Driving Home with KCMR. I'm your host, Kim Swadey. Good to be back behind the microphone again as my time here is getting more and more limited. I will be leaving the state on October 24th to go to Florida for the winter, so I don't have a lot of weeks left. So great to be back. I was not well last week, and so it's good to be healthy again and back here. Okay, He Touched Me by the Gaithers. That was our opening song, and I'm going to be with you until 6 o'clock tonight, and we're going to play more great music just like that. Kind of a lot of some 60s stuff. A lot of 60s stuff, some 80s stuff, some 70s stuff. So we're going to be all over the place. So stay tuned, because I promise you it's going to be a good show. What do we got coming up in our first hour? Well, we've got community calendar coming up at 15 minutes after 4. So that's just in about 7 or 8 minutes. And then at the top of the hour, we'll have Brian with our news and Tom with our stock report. So stay tuned for all of that. Let's get going. We started off with He Touched Me. This one, because we've been having a lot of fall-like weather recently, this next one is called The Autumn Reunion.

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1: 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Wesley United Methodist Church at 1405 South Pennsylvania Avenue in Mason City will hold their annual fall rummage sale on Friday, September 18th from 8 a.m. to 5 p.m. and Saturday, which will be bag day, at $5 per bag. The 23rd annual Bolin Fall event will be happening on Saturday, September 19th. The day will kick off with a pancake breakfast at the Bolin Schoolhouse and Cultural Center from 8 a.m. until 10:30 a.m. From 8 a.m. until 1 p.m., there will be a bake sale, produce, crafts, and white elephant sales in the lower level of the schoolhouse. You can enjoy live music from Sam Crosser from 8:30 a.m. until 12:30 p.m. They'll be serving homemade pie with ice cream from 10 a.m. until 1 p.m., and there will be a lunch of scalloped potatoes and ham, coleslaw, fresh baked bread, homemade jam, and beverages from 11 a.m. until 1 p.m. The day will include a bicycle ride through Grafton, Carpenter, and St. Ansgar, and a Route 66 program. At 3 p.m. on Sunday the 20th at the schoolhouse, you can enjoy the music of piano entertainer Logan Metz. Now, Logan has played with Neil Young, Stephen Stills, and Jimmy Buffett, and toured with Willie Nelson. They'll have soft-serve ice cream, root beer, popcorn, and beverages available for a free will donation. The Clear Lake Evening Lions Club is having a free bicycle rodeo safety course on Saturday, September 19th from 9 a.m. until 1 p.m. at Clear Lake United Methodist Church, 508 2nd Avenue North. The course will include safe riding practices and what the law requires of riders on bicycles, e-bikes, scooters, and other wheeled vehicles. They'll have equipment checks, police-supervised bike registration, and gift bags with printed information and guidelines. Well, that's today's Inspiration 97.9 KCMR Community Calendar. 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
2: Thank you, Van. And as a reminder, there is a citywide garage sale this weekend, so check that out. I think that there's a listing of garage sales on our website, so you might want to check that out.

I believe the citywide starts Friday and goes into Saturday. Okay, I had initially said that I was going to be playing some 50s and 60s and 70s and 80s, but we're also going to play some country. And here's our first country one. This is Johnny Cash, I Walked the Line.

Mary Hopkin with Those Were the Days. Well, we have about, 28 minutes after the hour of 4 o'clock. So I think instead of going into my next song, I think that we will just get right at that weather. Like I said, we've been having some pretty fall-like temperatures lately. We are under our daily average temperature of I think I heard them say on KAMT the other night that our average temperature for this time of the year was about 74 or 75 degrees, and we have been under that for the last few days. And I'm not gonna lie, as much as I enjoy warm temperatures, I don't feel bad about wearing long pants and a long sleeved shirt. I'm kind of ready for fall. So let's see what our forecast has in store for us. 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I'm your host, Kim Swady. Tonight, mostly cloudy skies will gradually become mostly clear, our low dipping clear down to 49 degrees with light and variable winds. Tomorrow, a 10% chance of showers after 5 p.m., otherwise mostly sunny skies, but our high will only reach near 68 degrees with winds out of the east-southeast from 5 to 9 miles per hour. Tomorrow night, we'll see a chance of showers and thunderstorms with mostly cloudy skies, a low around 56 degrees, southeast winds around 5 miles per hour will become calm in the evening with a chance of precipitation at 50%. A 20% chance of showers on Thursday with mostly cloudy skies, a little bit warmer, a little closer to average with our high reaching near 74 degrees. Thursday night, we'll have a 70% chance of showers, and showers will be likely with a possible thunderstorm after 1 a.m., mostly cloudy skies, the low around 57 degrees. As we head into Friday, we'll see a chance of a 90% chance of showers with a possible thunderstorm and a low around 60. Currently in downtown Mason City, we have partly sunny skies outside. Our current temperature is 69 degrees. Our winds are out of the northwest at 9 miles per hour. We have a humidity reading of 57%. Our dew point is at 53 degrees. Our UV index at a 3 in the moderate category. Our feels like temperature 69 degrees. Lots of chances for rain out there. A couple of days with fairly normal average temperatures for the end of summer heading right into fall. But a few days of cooler temperatures too. And as I look into the extended forecast, well, I think we're going to be continuing to see those lower temperatures. All right, that's your weather. For the bottom of the hour, I'm Kim Swady, your host. Like I said, I'll be here till 6 o'clock, so stay tuned for more great programming. Coming up next, we've got the Women of Homecoming. This is Bread Upon the Water.

Well, that was Chuck Berry from back in 1957. That song is called School Day. And school is back in full swing now. And football has started. And so, yeah, good song for this time of year. Okay, coming up next, we've got Josh Groban and one of my favorite songs of his, You Raise Me Up.

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Bobby V took that to number one way back in 1961. Take good care of my baby. Well, coming up next, we have the Lord's Prayer. This is with Jim McDonough on the piano. And in 10 minutes, we'll be taking a look at our news, and our stock report, and our weather. So stay tuned.

0: Celine Dion taking us to the top of the hour with her song, Then You Look at Me. All right, we have just about 1 minute to the hour of 5 o'clock. 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It is, I'm Kim Swadey. I'm here till 6 o'clock, and it is time for our news with Brian Fancher.
1: 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Latest Iowa crop report from the USDA shows that as of Sunday, 89% of the corn crop had reached the dent stage, which is on par with last year. 38% of the corn had reached maturity, which is 7 percentage points behind last year. 2% of the corn had been harvested, which is 1 percentage point behind last year. 22% of soybeans were dropping leaves, which is 10 percentage points behind last year. Two Cuban nationals have been indicted in Cedar Rapids as part of a nationwide enforcement action targeting fraud in the Small Business Administration's Paycheck Protection Program during the COVID outbreak. From June 12th to August 31st, federal prosecutors across the country facilitated fraud enforcement actions involving more than 160 defendants and about $245 million in actual and attempted theft. In the Iowa case, the two Cuban nationals have been charged with 47 counts of wire fraud, money laundering, and conspiracy. The government alleges that beginning in July of 2020, the defendants and more than 100 other Cuban immigrants attempted to obtain fraudulent PPP loans and other COVID-era benefits. The city of Mason City received the 2026 Innovation in Housing Award, presented at the Housing Iowa Conference recently held in Des Moines. City officials say this recognition celebrates the partnership between the city and Dev Partners for the Delaware Apartments Project to bring affordable housing and accessible parking solutions to downtown Mason City. The goal of the effort was to expand workforce housing options and revitalize the heart of the community. Later this month, Mason City will be hosting the Moving Wall. That's a traveling replica of the Vietnam Veterans Memorial in Washington, D.C. The memorial carries the names of more than 58,000 American service members who made the ultimate sacrifice during the Vietnam War and has traveled the nation since 1984. The Moving Wall will be on display at the North Iowa Event Center in Mason City from September 25th through the 28th and is free for the public to attend. The Moving Wall is hosted by Operation Golden Hawk and presented by the North Iowa Southern Minnesota Veteran Stand Down. A man who has sold over 35 million albums around the world is coming to Iowa in June. Kenny Chesney will be bringing his The Original Vibe Room Tour to Jack Trice Stadium at Ames on Saturday, June the 5th. Chesney will be joined by Eric Church, Sheryl Crow, and Graylin James. Public tickets go on sale at 10 a.m. on Friday, September 25th. Kenny Chesney has also had 33 number one hits on the Billboard Country Airplay chart, the most of any artist since the chart started in 1990. In a typical year, the national average for flood-related fatalities in the United States is 88. There is a potential for flash flooding in parts of Iowa this week. Federal data show that over half of all flood-related drownings occur when a vehicle is driven into hazardous flood water. The next highest percentage of flood-related deaths is due to walking into or near floodwaters. It is never safe to drive or walk into floodwaters. Remember, turn around and don't drown. For Inspiration 97.9 KCMR FM News, Brian Fancher reporting.
0: Thank you, Brian. 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
2: It is time for the stock market report on KCMR. The Dow Jones Industrial Average lost 328 points today, or 0.63%, to close at 52,093. The Standard & Poor's 500 index was down 34 points, or 0.45%, to close at 7,585, and the NASDAQ Composite Index was down 204 points, or 0.78%, to close at 25,981. And that is your look at the stock report for Tuesday.
3: 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Lows dip down to about 51 tonight under partly cloudy skies. Winds out of the north around 5 miles per hour. Sunshine mixed with clouds at times again tomorrow. Daytime highs approaching 69. Cloudy skies expected tomorrow night. Chance of thunderstorms. Lows level off around 59. Seasonal temperatures Thursday and Friday with highs from the low 70s to the mid 70s. Slight chance of rain showers Thursday. Thunderstorms likely on Friday. I'm Staff Meteorologist Paul Trombley. Right now, 68.
0: Thank you, Paul. And currently in downtown Mason City, we do have those partly cloudy skies out there. I can see some blue out there, but I also see some clouds as I look out to the east from this studio window. Our current temperature in downtown Mason City is 69 degrees. So that's basically the same thing that it was at 4:30. Winds are currently out of the northwest. Well, let's see. Did I even check this? Hold on. One moment, please. Stand by. Winds are out of the northwest, still at 9 miles per hour as they were at 4:30. Our humidity has dropped down to 56%, and our dew point is 53 degrees. Humidity, I did say that was 56%. UV index dropped down to the low category, which is a 2, and our feels-like temperature is 69 degrees. We'll see our sunset tonight at 7:22. Our sun will rise tomorrow morning at 6:53 a.m. Days are definitely getting shorter. That's our weather for the top of the hour. Let's go back to more music. We'll start off with an inspirational song. This is I Can Only Imagine.

Well, coming up next, we have a song called September in the Rain. When I was choosing my music, it was cloudy and dreary and rainy. And so it's September, and we have lots of chances in our rain, which we just heard in our forecast. And so, it's very fitting for this week. Here is September in the Rain.

Well, we have 516 here at Inspiration 97.9. This is Tuesday's Driving Home with KCMR, and I'm your host, Kim Swady, until 6 p.m. That was Patsy Cline with Crazy. Up next, we're going to listen to Chicago. You're the inspiration. And honestly, you people that listen to my shows have no idea what kind of an inspiration you are to me. 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

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And as always, there are a lot of dogs and cats at the Humane Society of North Iowa that would love a forever home. If you're looking for a pet, KCMR Radio hopes you will consider adopting. Be sure to listen Friday morning at 10 a.m. to hear Sybil Sukup from the Humane Society introduce one of the pets that is available for adoption. We have about 25 minutes after 5 o'clock right here at KCMR, where you're listening to Tuesday's Driving Home with KCMR. And we will be checking that weather one more time at the bottom of the hour. Coming up next, this song is called A Lover's Mix.

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And it's time for our weather. I'm Kim Swadey, here for yet another 30 minutes of Tuesday's Driving Home with KCMR. Let's get to that weather. It's actually pretty nice out there right now, but we've had a lot of cloudy, rainy, cooler skies in the last couple of days. Let's see what we've got ahead of us. Tonight, mostly cloudy, gradually becoming mostly clear. Of course, that will make our temperatures drop, and our low will be around 49 tonight with light and variable winds. So you might want to throw a blanket on your bed. It's going to be a little chilly. Wednesday, we have a 10% chance of showers after 5 p.m., mostly sunny skies and a high near 68 degrees. Winds out of the east-southeast from 5 to 9 miles per hour. Wednesday night, a chance of showers and thunderstorms, mostly cloudy with a low around 56 degrees. Winds out of the southeast around 5 miles per hour will become calm in the evening. Chance of precipitation Wednesday night, 50%. On Thursday, we have a 20% chance of showers with mostly cloudy skies, a high near 74 degrees, so a little bit warmer. Thursday night, a chance of showers, then showers are likely with a possible thunderstorm after 1 a.m. Mostly cloudy skies, a low around 57 degrees, and a 70% chance of precipitation. Friday, we'll have showers with a possible thunderstorm, a high near 73 degrees, and a 90% chance of precipitation on Friday. Friday night, once again, a 90% chance of showers with a possible thunderstorm and a low around 60 degrees. Heading into the weekend, a 50% chance of showers on Saturday with mostly cloudy skies and a high near 74. Saturday night brings us mostly cloudy skies, lows dipping to about 54 degrees. On Sunday, as we end the weekend, we'll have partly sunny skies, but our temps will be cool with a high only near 67 degrees. Sunday night brings us another chilly night, 49 degrees, and partly cloudy skies. Headed into next week, work week, Monday, mostly sunny, and a high near 68 degrees. I believe fall starts a week from today, if I'm thinking right. I believe that's right. So we are definitely getting into those cooler temperatures and drier air. So, lots of chances of showers and rain, but definitely looking more and more like fall. I noticed some of the trees are starting to turn, and so it won't be long and we'll be looking at some beautiful fall colors. Currently in downtown Mason City at the studio of Inspiration 97.9 KCMR, we have partly cloudy skies outside. Our temperature remains at 69 degrees. Winds are out of the northwest. They have decreased down to 8 miles per hour. Humidity remains at 56%. Dew point has dropped down to 52 degrees. UV index in the low category at a number 1. And our feels-like temperature remains the same as our air temperature at 69 degrees. Our sun will set tonight at 7:22, and it will rise tomorrow morning at 6:53. It doesn't seem like it's been that many days ago that our sun was setting closer to 9 o'clock and our sun was rising closer to 5 or 5:30. So, yes, definitely a change in the season. Let's go back to more music. Let's see. What we have next is... Yes, this is a good one. September Morn. This is Neil Diamond.

0: A chair dancing song for sure. One of my favorite songs from the Booth Brothers. I just feel like something good is about to happen.
1: Hi, this is Bruce.
2: And I'm Kay Steger. We host the very popular Malt Shop Memories on Tuesday and Friday nights at 8 p.m. We love spinning the old 45s for all of you guys. The Malt Shop gets rockin' with all the best music from the 50s and 60s. So dust off those saddle shoes and join us for a night of fun.

Well, that was Kenny G with a song called Innocence. We have just about 8 minutes to the top of the 6 o'clock hour, and that's when I say good night. I had a rough night last night. I was up most of the night, and so I am tired and will be ready to just relax in my chair. I spent the morning doing doctor's appointments, and I did get a little nap this afternoon before I came over here. But yes, I will be ready to warm up with my pajamas and my blanket in my rocking chair. That's what I like to do. And so I'm going to be eager to do that. Although it's been great being here with all of you, I always enjoy my radio show, one of the highlights of my week. And I'll be working on my praise and worship show, which you can tune into tomorrow night at 7:04. Okay, we have probably time, hopefully, for two more songs coming up. This next one is from Bread. Remember Bread from back in the 70s? Yeah. This one is Let Your Love Go.

And to end the day, I think this next song is a good one. This is an instrumental, and it is called Great is Thy Faithfulness. And yes, our Lord is always faithful to us. We need to be faithful to him as well. So I'm going to play that. That will end my show. I want to thank you for being with me today. I was gone last week because I had a sinus infection, and I just had a horrible, horrible headache. And I just didn't feel well enough to do my show. Today is a better day, although I did not get much sleep last night. I did take a nap, and so I was ready to go today, and I was happy to be here. And I will be here tomorrow night at 7 p.m. for Praise and Worship with Kim. I hope you'll tune in. Let me tell you what the theme of my show is for tomorrow. It is God's ways are higher than our ways. So stay tuned for that tomorrow night at 7. And then join me next Tuesday again at 4 p.m. for Driving Home with Kim on KCMR. All right, here is Great is Thy Faithfulness.

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1: 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Lows dip down to about 51 tonight under partly cloudy skies. Winds out of the north around 5 miles per hour. Sunshine mixed with clouds at times again tomorrow. Daytime highs approaching 69. Cloudy skies expected tomorrow night. Chance of thunderstorms. Lows level off around 59. Seasonal temperatures Thursday and Friday with highs from the low 70s to the mid 70s. Slight chance of rain showers Thursday. Thunderstorms likely on Friday. I'm Staff Meteorologist Paul Trombley. Currently 64.

couldn't dance. You didn't even want me around. And now I'm back to let you know I can really shake 'em down.

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1: Here's your Inspiration 97.9 KCMR forecast. Lows dip down to about 51 tonight under partly cloudy skies. Winds out of the north around 5 miles per hour. Sunshine mixed with clouds at times again tomorrow. Daytime highs approaching 69. Cloudy skies expected tomorrow night. Chance of thunderstorms. Lows level off around 59. Seasonal temperatures Thursday and Friday with highs from the low 70s to the mid 70s. Slight chance of rain showers Thursday. Thunderstorms likely on Friday. I'm Staff Meteorologist Paul Trombley. Currently 64.

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1: 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Lows dip down to about 51 tonight under partly cloudy skies. Winds out of the north around 5 miles per hour. Sunshine mixed with clouds at times again tomorrow. Daytime highs approaching 69. Cloudy skies expected tomorrow night. Chance of thunderstorms. Lows level off around 59. Seasonal temperatures Thursday and Friday with highs from the low 70s to the mid 70s. Slight chance of rain showers Thursday. Thunderstorms likely on Friday. I'm Staff Meteorologist Paul Trombley. Right now, it's 63 degrees.